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1: I do thank you for listening. 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
1: It's Stacey, and if you can watch the trailer to Clayface, well then good for you. You can maybe see the movie come October. First trailer is out, though, for the comic book horror film Clayface. DC Studios telling the origin story of one of Batman's earliest villains, Clayface. No thanks. I can't even make it through the trailer.

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1: It's Stacy and the Pretty Reckless. 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

0: Rock 95.5. It's Stacey, and thanks for hanging out. And in theaters, if you were going to go catch a movie, a bunch that have been around for a little while and still doing really well, though, Project Hail Mary with Ryan Gosling, the drama, that's with the Twilight guy and Zendaya. I've heard mixed reactions for that one. Lee Cronin's The Mummy, a movie called Normal with Bob Odenkirk and Henry Winkler in that one. But Adam Scott starring in the new thriller slash horror terrifying movie Hokum, and 20 years later we get The Devil Wears Prada 2.
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Rock 95.5, William Sports Rock Station. It's Stacy, and if you're a fan of Ted Lasso, good news. It returns. A new season. They brought it back August 5th, where he's going to be coaching girls. And if you're not a Ted Lasso fan, you can get familiar and binge all the seasons and probably make it up to August to watch it with continuity.

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1: It's Stacy, and on July 4th in particular this year, The Sufferer and The Witness from Rise Against, one of my favorite albums. Has Prayer of the Refugee on there, The Good Left Undone, Ready to Fall. That's a great album. Came out in 2006 and will turn 20 this year.

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0: Rock 95.5, William Sports Rock Station. It's Stacy, and I love a good list, man. Rolling Stone came up with the 100 greatest solos of all time. It is subjective. And the criteria was not on sales or airplay, but just the guitar brilliance on display is how they described it. I can appreciate that. So not riffs, but solos. And number one, Purple Rain from Prince. You had Crazy Train at number 17 from Ozzy. Free Bird from Skynyrd at number 19. See the full list. It'll take you a little time to go through, but it's well worth it.
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1: It's Stacy, and if you're a Killers fan, gotta wait till 2027. Brandon Flowers said, "My best guess is that in 2027, you will get the best Killers record." And Brandon Flowers himself has a year of solo work ahead of him.

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Rock 95.5, Breaking Benjamin, doing a bunch of tour dates a little later this year. They're going to be doing that in the fall with the beautiful boys of Chevelle, Star Set, on a lot of those dates. We'll do the new one from Sleep Theory now. 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

Williamsport's Rock Station, Rock 95.5. 18 keywords for the week remain. So Thursday and Friday, 9 total chances each day. I'm pretty good at math, you guys. So 9 a.m. tomorrow morning, the keywords return for Rock the Bank. And yes, people in this town have won. We're rooting for you.

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0: William Sports Rock Station, Rock 95.5. It's Stacy and Devil Wears Prada 2 finally in theaters here 20 years later. If you're going to go catch a flick, bunch of others to choose from. New is Adam Scott starring in the terrifying thriller horror Hokum. No, thank you. But Mother Mary, that's with Anne Hathaway as well. So a double feature of Anne Hathaway, I guess. And the Super Mario Galaxy movie. That one's still doing really well. If you want to make it a double feature of space, well, then Project Hail Mary with Ryan Gosling. That's still in theaters.
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It's Stacy. And when's the last time you listened to Stadium Arcadium in its entirety? Double disc. Came out in 2006. It turns 20 this year.

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1: And it is simple, man. 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Answer your phone, millennials, if you want to rock the bank. And that starts back up. Keywords coming your way, 9 o'clock. So grace and peace to you. 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

0: Williamsport's rock station, Rock 95.5, Godsmack's Voodoo. You know, Godsmack's latest album, Live at Mohegan Sun, which is out now, captures the band's final performance with its original lineup, showcasing the emotional bond between the members after three decades together. Now, frontman Sully Erna emphasizes the importance of real bands playing their instruments in today's music landscape. And while the album marks the end of an era for Godsmack, Sully Erna has hinted that new music is on the horizon with a revamped lineup, as Sully Erna is still joined by his original founding member, bassist Robbie Merrill. They'll have some new guys joining the band, and Godsmack will be gearing up for their next tour and remains optimistic about their future in the music industry. Well, thanks for listening. I'm Shroom, Billy Idol on the way, and brand new music next from the Black Crowes.
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1: Pantera's Walk. Teaching us about a little respect, huh? Who do you think you should always respect?
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The Warning consists of three sisters from Mexico. 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
1: 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This one's for you. It's the Pretty Reckless. 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

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Evanescence's new album, Sanctuary's out June 6th. It's new music from it. Who will you follow?

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0: 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My name's Shrum. Aquaman and the Lost Kingdom, starring Jason Momoa, is going to be available to stream later this month on Amazon Prime Video. Now, the film's a sequel to 2018's Aquaman, and it marks the final installment of the DC Extended Universe. The story follows Aquaman as he faces threats to his family and kingdom, teaming up with his half-brother to find the lost seventh kingdom of the seas. Despite a lower box office performance and negative critical reception, this movie features a star-studded cast, and it hits Amazon Prime Video starting May 27th.
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Jets are going to be my girl. I bet you she'll be your girl. If you win $1,000 and buy her something nice. 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

0: Rock 95.5, Williamsport's rock station. Guitar Center conducted a survey to determine the most overplayed songs in their stores, revealing a list dominated by classic rock and hard rock hits. Metallica's Master of Puppets, topping the list, followed by Guns N' Roses, Nirvana, and some other iconic bands. Now, surprisingly, John Mayer's Slow Dancing in a Burning Room made the cut, showcasing a mix of genres. Now, notable omissions include Jimi Hendrix and Pearl Jam, while the absence of Led Zeppelin's Stairway to Heaven was a deliberate choice after years of being discouraged in stores. Now, despite the reception, store staff appreciates when customers nail these popular riffs, creating memorable musical moments.
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Creed's doing it again. The Summer of 99 and Beyond Cruise, the 2027 edition. Hey, speaking of cruising, let you know you can win a trip to the Bahamas cruising with Sublime after, well, another band that's part of a cruise with Papa Roach and more, Shiprock 2027. It's Ice Nine Kills. This day.

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I'm Shroom. 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

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I'm Shroom with new music from The Warning. 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

0: 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Mother's Day is Sunday. How do you know your mom loves you?
1: I know my mom loves me because she gives me that happy feeling inside and she snuggles me and cuddles me every night.
0: Oh, precious. I could use some snuggles right now. 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

0: happening. It is Thursday, May 7th, 2026. Good morning. It's Rover's Morning Glory. I'm Rover. Doogie is here.
1: Good morning, sir.
0: Charlie is here.
2: Hi.
0: Spencer is here.
3: Amen.
0: Crystal is here.
4: Hello.
0: And Mr. Jeffrey Allen LaRock is in the far box.
2: Yo.
0: Yo. You're with us as well. 866-YO-ROVER is the number. 866-967-6837. 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Get to your email here in just a moment. What is it, Doogie?
1: You're admiring me.
0: What is it?
1: Of disgust, the smell in this building, walking in.
2: Oh, there is something going on.
0: I didn't notice this.
1: Oh my God, I almost vomited.
0: What did it smell like?
1: Ass and eggs.
0: Ass and eggs.
1: Awful. And then I just opened the door here, and I feel like it's creeping into the...
2: Yeah, it was right when you walk in.
1: You smell something.
0: Mm. I didn't notice this. I don't have a great sense of smell, but... Mm. Okay.
1: I think that's a sign of something.
0: What?
1: I don't know.
0: What do you mean?
1: When you have no sense of smell.
0: I have COVID. A sense of smell.
1: No, was it COVID?
2: A long COVID.
0: Yeah,
2: you're a long hauler.
0: Yeah. Okay, I got to go on disability for the next 3 years. I kind of lost my sense of smell when I did this Zicam swabs in my nose many years ago, like 25 years ago. And ever since then, my sense of smell has been greatly diminished. Let me read you some email. Rachel writes, on April 23rd, one of your newest fans was born. Thank you for the laughs. They got me through his brief NICU stay. Meet Isaiah. I've attached a couple of photos I figured you'd get a kick out of. Plus, just one of his cuteness. Love you guys. Okay, let's see. What am I looking at? Oh, that's that's a JLR move right there. What's he doing, Jeffrey?
3: Looks like he's flipping off the camera.
0: Oh, no. I meant having his eyes closed.
3: I didn't even realize
0: he's flipping off the camera.
3: Yeah. Hmm.
0: 0.2 seconds. Oh, now that's a good one.
3: Now that's the Vulcan peace sign.
0: That's live long and prosper.
4: Nice.
0: I like it.
4: And here's one just to be cute.
0: Aw.
1: Oh, I can't.
0: Aw. Got all these little things monitoring, it looks like, right? Like little, I don't know, must have been in that neonatal intensive care unit, all hooked up to stuff. But,
4: it's a cutie.
0: But yep. Looking cute.
1: Congratulations.
0: Is that a birthday shout out?
1: Nope.
0: No, that's not?
1: Okay. That's a congratulations.
0: Okay.
4: That's a day of birth shout out.
1: Yeah.
0: Because, okay. We don't give birthday shout outs here.
1: It wasn't one.
0: Okay.
3: Oh, I have to say, there's at least one critical item missing from his wardrobe.
0: What's that?
3: The famous "I don't poop my punks." I don't poop my pants punk every day onesie.
1: What? One more time.
3: You know the famous "I don't poop my pants every day punk onesie."
0: Yeah.
5: I don't poop my pants every day punk.
3: That's I have to say that was I kind of underestimated how popular that became.
0: Well, I have to. I know last time, Jeffrey seems to bring this up like once a week. He really wants me to bring these back, so.
3: Well, you've had fans email in asking about them, you know, and we've had lots of fans have had kids over the last, since they were first produced, you know, and fans have emailed about them.
0: Okay. Well,
3: and you've said that yourself, not me.
0: Yes. I know. It's just... I need to get a new order in for that, along with the new ones that are coming. And we'll put them both out at the same time. Kimberly writes, "Yo, Rover, please give me a shout-out. I'm an OG fan. I sat outside of your tour bus in Binghamton, out front of Starbucks, until you came out. I was fat then, though." You also commented how you and my husband resemble each other. Well, she's obviously into good-looking guys. Here's a picture from the weekend. I threw my husband a surprise, some sort of party for something, at a casino. We share the same something. Let me see here. What we got here? Ooh, look at these ladies. I'm not sure which one's Kimberly, but look at these three ladies. What do you think, Jeffrey?
3: Smoking.
0: Smoking. Which one's your favorite? You don't know which one the emailer is, so let me put you on the spot. Which one's the hottest?
3: The one in the middle.
0: The one in the middle.
3: The blonde.
0: Okay. Crystal, putting you on the spot. Which one's the hottest?
5: It's so far away, that screen. The picture's very small from here.
0: Zoom in, Snitch! Ladies.
5: I like the middle or the right.
0: The middle or the right, really?
5: Yeah.
0: Oh, see, I always go right to the dark-haired one. One on the left.
1: I was going to say the one with the black and white top.
0: Yes. Kind of has like a little cow top on. I'd milk those. John writes, you're over. Forget about that Tinker Toy Yarbo. You need this bad boy. It can also be used as a traditional zero turn as well. What did he send me? Do I have a video of this? Let me see.
3: Yes.
0: Okay, here's what he wants me to get instead. What do we have here?
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0: All right, that thing's going to be expensive. It's going to be too expensive for me. Yeah, where am I going to put that thing?
1: In your backyard.
0: What a weird-ass thing, I guess. I don't know. I guess, dude, is this what landscapers are doing? They're standing on the... Do you see this thing? Hold on, where is it? He's standing on the back of that thing.
2: Yeah, but it's...
0: I've never seen that, where it's like a little trailer.
2: Yeah.
0: And he's... Look how low he is to the ground.
2: It looks like a one-wheel that he's standing on.
1: It does, yeah.
0: Yeah, that's...
2: I've definitely seen the standing.
0: I have, too, but not this.
1: Wait, so you have nowhere to put it? Like, you're saying you can't fit it in your garage?
0: I might have other stuff in my garage.
1: What's in your garage?
0: I could have some big items in my garage.
1: Oh, your stupid Star Trek crap?
0: I have stuff. I don't know.
1: I'm sure your wife is loving that. You don't hear that.
0: Oh, no.
1: Get this out of here.
0: Every day. No, of course not. Let's see. James,
2: it's
0: right.
2: Okay, it's as low as 1,184.
0: The autonomous one?
2: Mm-hmm.
5: That's it? Is that a month for payments or something?
2: A month.
1: Wait,
0: oh,
1: what?
0: My God.
1: $1,100 a month.
0: $1,100 a month?
2: It's only $60,000 cash.
0: Okay.
2: Just out the door.
0: What nice. Do per month? Okay, well, can I borrow $43,414 from you, Charlie?
1: I'm out. Tapped out.
0: Mm-hmm. James writes. Well, okay. What do gay horses eat?
2: And then, what do gay horses eat?
0: Hey,
4: that's
0: right.
4: Say.
0: Yes,
4: that
0: nice. That's what he says. HAAAAAAAAY.
2: That's the whole email?
0: No. Right. He goes on from that. Some discussion that I thoughts that I think about while listening to the show. Jeffrey's diet has been the hot topic, but when 5'2" Crystal says she weighs about 150 pounds and talks about eating fast food all the time, nobody gives her any grief. AI says her healthy weight is 101 to 115. So is she obese at 150? That's a minimum of 35 pounds overweight. Rover says he's 5'11". Realistically, he's 5'9 and a half. Okay. And weighs 168. I never said I do not weigh 168. But okay, that seems healthy male weight. No, I'm 174.0 as of this morning. I know Charlie is an obese big tub of lard. I saw him broadcasting on St. Patrick's Day with his gut hanging out for all to see. You guys are talking a lot about Jeffrey's health, but looks to me like Charlie is the least healthy of everyone on the show. I remember when Doogie was fat and her skin was kind of a great olive color.
1: God.
0: So a little bit of everything.
1: This guy looks like.
2: Yeah, what about Snitzer, though?
1: Oh, yeah. That's Snitz is perfect.
2: Fat piece of crap.
1: Yeah. Gray-haired ass.
0: Well, he just looks sickly because he's vegan, right? Yeah. That's what Keith will, or James.
4: I wish I was sickly looking.
1: I love how people accuse us of being so disgusting, but yet what do they look? Send a picture of what you look like.
0: Please, yes.
1: We welcome that.
0: Well, now people can just generate AI pictures.
1: I know. It's annoying.
0: Okay, well, Chris, let's lose some weight. There you go. Does that make everything better? Is it equal opportunity, health?
5: Just for this guy. Yeah. I'm going to do it just for them.
1: Okay. Yeah, that was the motivation that
5: really got me going.
0: Here's the thing.
1: Right?
0: See, like, the difference is this.
1: God.
0: Crystal, if she wants to lose weight, she knows she has to lose weight. She looks in the mirror and goes, I might need to lose some weight. Now, whether she does it or not, I don't know. But it's up to her. Jeffrey, no offense to my friend Jeffrey, but Jeffrey never looks at himself and goes, I need to lose weight. Right?
3: No, I mean, I'd still weigh the same as I've always weighed.
0: No, you do not.
1: Just went to the doctor and you've gained 20 pounds.
4: Oh, with that broken scale, sure, you weigh the same all the time.
1: Jeffrey, that's the problem. You've gained weight. That's why they're concerned, honey. That's
0: why we're doing the same. Do you think you weigh the same as you did your first day on the radio show?
3: I don't know. I'm just trying to eat healthier.
0: Would you say that you're approximately the same weight? You know, give or take 2 or 3 pounds. As you were when you started here 15 years ago?
3: I can't say that because of, some of my meal choices.
0: So why do you say you're the same weight?
3: I don't know.
0: You just told us you're the same weight you've always been.
3: I mean, I gained a little here and there, but it's not like a really an inordinate amount of weight.
0: What do you think you've gained since you started working here?
3: I think when I started working here, I was weighing like maybe 157.
0: And what do you weigh now?
3: Like 169, 170 that area?
0: No. This is inaccurate numbers. That might be accurate, but I don't know what he weighed when he started working here.
2: Buckle 5.
0: Yeah, okay.
3: Well, I was a lot skinnier when I started working here.
5: Oh.
0: So you have gained weight.
3: Okay. But like I said, it's not the amount that would be concerning.
0: But the difference between Crystal and Jeffrey is Jeffrey doesn't take care of himself. Crystal, she knows what she has to do. If she needs to, she wants to lose weight, whatever.
5: Oh,
0: like,
5: yeah.
0: She knows that.
2: Yeah, what have you definitely been doing at home every day?
5: I knew you were going to call me out right now. I made a cake the other day. And I ate a quarter of the double layer cake I had made for myself.
2: In one sitting.
0: In a quarter of a blizzard? You're talking about a full size, a big cake.
5: Yeah, you know, like a 2-layer, like,
0: oh my
5: 8-inch round cake of, you know, yellow cake with the milk chocolate frosting.
0: Mm.
5: And it was just so good the first day. So I had a slice. And I was like, I just want a little sliver.
0: Mm-hmm.
5: I just, you know, one more slice before I go to bed. And that's my downfall is sweets, number one.
0: Mm-hmm.
5: Number two, because I don't get up off the couch. So that's why I started walking the other day, seeing what my body can do so far.
0: Mm-hmm.
5: And
0: what'd you come up with? Could you walk a marathon?
5: I walked about a mile around with my dog. And I was like, but I've been having pain the past 2 days. So now
0: kind of pain? Where?
5: I'm having pain real low inside me.
0: Uh-oh.
5: So I was like, okay, well, I didn't walk yesterday, but now my goal is to move every single day.
0: Mm-hmm.
5: I'm broke, so I can't buy fast food. I've been purchasing food, making food at home for myself. So we're trying to make better choices here because I am cognizant of the fact that I need to lose some weight.
0: Mm-hmm.
5: You know, going up the stairs, I can't breathe. So
0: she knows that. She'll get on top of that. Now, Jeffrey, you have to poke and prod him to get him to move, to do it.
3: I do a lot of movement at my fence company because it's a pretty physical job. Now that, my wife tries to get me, my wife.
0: You do a lot of eating, too, of fast food over the past 15 years.
3: completely dropped off fast food.
0: Except for when you had fast food last week.
3: Well, that's only one time. Okay. It's only one time, and I've been back on the wagon since.
0: I told my wife, honey, I am always faithful to you.
1: Except
0: for that one time where I
1: fell off the wagon into a girl's.
3: Oh, okay, whatever. I had a bowl of frosted mini wheats with some milk
0: okay.
3: for breakfast. So
0: nice.
3: There you go. And it is something that I'm able to have. So, again, it's a work in progress, but I think I'm working towards it, you know?
0: Mm-hmm.
3: And my wife tries to get me out and go for walks and stuff like that, especially if we're gonna like walk to like the local, like a Drug Mart or a Dollar General that's in my area. We try to walk to that, you know, when the weather is nice.
0: And buy a bunch of junk to eat. Okay.
3: No, not necessarily. Probably the flavored water she likes, or any bathroom necessities we might need, like toilet paper.
0: Ah. Al, you're on Rovich Morning Glory. Good morning, Al.
7: Good morning. How are you? Love your show.
0: Hey, thank you.
7: That smell, dude. That was probably sewer gas. I'm guessing that's what happens when traps dry out. In the city, it happens a lot. Or who got this studio for JLR or Doogie?
1: Oh, I'm like, I can't understand what he's saying. He's saying the smell.
0: Sewer gas. Yeah, the smell that when you walked in today.
7: Sewer gas.
0: I didn't smell
4: it. I smelled it and I was like the first one in.
1: And then I walked in and I'm like, oh my God, Snitzer. Mm. And he said, oh yeah.
7: Well,
0: sewer gas.
7: Or JLR did a shower and left a trail behind it. I don't know.
1: No, this is too.
4: It's like sulfur.
3: Oh, that's it. Now, that's a very inaccurate statement, Al, because I'll just have you know.
1: I showered today.
3: This morning.
1: And I put dirty clothes back on.
3: Oh, I'm sure these are clean clothes, my dear.
0: Oh, all right. Fooled us.
3: Okay, whatever.
0: Thank you, Al.
4: I did come in at the same time as the oldies lady.
0: Yes.
4: Like a little bit before her. And then I smelled it. Oh my God. And she was still in the garage. And I like walked really fast because I didn't want her to think it was me.
0: You farted.
1: God,
0: I'm telling
1: her that it was
0: video guy stinks. First right.
3: Or just let off some vegan farts.
4: Yeah.
0: Good morning, Rover. I had an idea for a t-shirt. Given the license plate conundrum, I thought you could make t-shirts with a caricature of Charlie holding an Ohio plate with CMGZZLR and give Charlie a percentage of the sales. That way, the people that voted for that plate can still have Charlie with his special plate.
2: Love that. And all the money for the shirts goes to me.
1: Uh-huh. Yeah.
0: Uh-huh. No, he said a percentage of
2: No, I like all of it.
0: Very, very small percentage. Wendy says, Charlie has no idea what he's talking about with Scan and Go at Sam's Club. I've been doing it for 2 years. It's the best thing ever. My phone is in my hand. I scan the item and on to the next. He can't speak about it until he's actually done it.
2: I've
0: I used
2: been
0: to have a Costco
2: people,
0: membership. We'll never go back.
2: I've said. Been around people that are supposed to be using their phones and people just cannot figure out how to use their phones. You're expecting an old person to try to get their phone out. They're staying in front of the coffee, taking up valuable minutes.
0: I don't think they have to, but they don't have to use Scan and Go.
2: They
0: can
2: don't
0: just
2: have
0: use
2: to.
0: Regular.
2: They'll choose
0: right?
2: to because they got nothing to do today. They got nothing to do. So they'll go, I'll do a leisurely 2-hour grocery store trip. And they're just going to be taking up time. Could be wrong, but I just know how people are. People are slow as hell at the ATM.
0: Mm-hmm.
2: They're slow as hell at the checkout. Go to the post office. It's a nightmare.
1: What are you in a hurry for? Relax.
2: I have places
1: Slow
2: I have to
1: down.
2: Go. I don't
1: Where?
2: Want...
1: Go home?
0: That does really annoy me when people get up. They get to the front of the line. And you've been waiting in line for 20 minutes. You have all the time you need to open up your purse, honey, and get out your ATM card or whatever you have to do. And then they get up to the front of the line, and it's like they haven't been in line for 20 minutes. They just are getting there for the first time, and they're all confused. It's so really annoying.
2: Imagine that throughout the whole store. It's not even in one area now. Now everybody's out in the whole store is trying to scan their items.
0: Don writes, Wednesday on the aftermath, Charlie invited Jeffrey to go to Costco as his guest to scope out the place and see if it's a good store to get a membership for
2: Yeah,
0: him.
2: Because Jeffrey had said he thought maybe he wants to become a member. And mm-hmm. I said, well, you can just come with me. And you can come with me for free. And you can at least walk around and go
0: check it out
2: for me, or it's not for me mm-hmm. because it's what? How much is it a year? $100
1: Yeah, depending.
4: The lowest is 60. Yeah,
2: 60. Anyways, but still $60, mm-hmm. and maybe you pay the $60. You walk in and you go, actually, this isn't for me. I'm out $60, yeah. and you know, so come with me. I can bring a person. We can wander around. You could go, I could get a bunch of coffee all at once. I could do this. Or no, I don't like it. And then you're not out to $60 and free food wandering around the halls.
0: Jeffrey was very insistent that he could not go unless he talked to his wife first.
2: Yeah.
0: After a lot of prodding, Jeffrey insisted that he would only go if given permission by his wife.
2: Mm-hmm.
1: What?
0: I hate to inform you of this, but Jeffrey did not get explicit permission to come to work today. He did not ask permission from his wife last night, so you must understand he needs to go home right away.
3: I did broach the subject with my wife yesterday. She's open to the idea.
1: Wait, who? What is this? Open I can't go yeah, anywhere without permission.
0: Why do you have to get permission from your wife?
2: To the idea of going to the grocery store.
3: I think I misspoke. I think it's like I wanted to broach the subject with her.
1: Why? Why do you need permission?
3: I'm trying to say, Dougie, I wanted to ask her first because I want to see if it was a good idea.
1: Why?
0: What's the idea? You're going for free. What do you have to lose?
3: And she's interested in coming along too.
1: Okay, Charlie and Mary Elizabeth and Jeffrey.
2: Okay, here you go. I didn't know. It was weird. He seemed very whipped. Like he's like, I'll have to ask my wife if I'm allowed to go.
3: I think the proper interpretation is I wanted to, talk to my wife about it, see what she says, and see if that's a good investment, for a Costco membership. And she thinks it's a good idea.
0: Well, you're going to make that determination when you go.
3: Well, yeah. I just have some balls, man. I just broached the subject.
0: What, she tell you what to do? She push you around in that household?
2: Who's the most ballless thing I've
0: ever
2: heard?
0: Who's the one making the money? You. You tell her what to do. We got to get Jeffrey listening to Andrew Tate.
2: Yeah.
0: Put him in the manosphere.
3: I think she's open to the idea of me going to Charlie to check the place out to see if it's a good fit.
1: I honestly think it would be a bad fit because you see so many great things that you're just like, I don't need this, but I want it. And you, I don't know. I can't. Costco is very dangerous to me. Don't you think so, Charlie?
0: They need to buy soap, shampoo, and I'm talking like a lot of it.
1: But it's expensive.
0: It's all right.
2: It's not expensive.
1: Down the road, you'll save money, but to have the money up front right now.
2: If you buy stupid stuff, it gets expensive. But if you buy stuff you know you're going to eat.
1: Yeah, but if he's
2: and use,
1: $20 for all this shampoo, but right now he'll spend $3. He doesn't have like.
2: Yeah, but then you don't have to buy shampoo again for the rest of the year.
5: Yeah, that was the most amazing part, is buying a giant thing of toilet paper, and it lasted me a year at my house.
0: A year's worth of toilet paper.
5: And it's just really, it was mainly me and my daughter every so often, and I was just flabbergasted how long it took me to go through that toilet paper.
0: Brett says, on the aftermath, Jeffrey described his seafood nachos that he had for dinner. Can you please have him run down the ingredient list again?
2: Oh, yeah, this is good. We can go maybe buy this at Costco in bulk.
3: Oh, we just got some tortilla chips and some imitation crab meat. And there was another, there was a similar thing for shrimp. And we found in the refrigerated seafood section, it comes in the little package. I'm trying to figure out what it was, but it's the same type of packaging that the imitation crab meat comes in. Okay. I just don't remember exactly what it was.
2: It's imitation crumpled shrimp, right?
3: That's the best way I can remember it.
0: Imitation crumpled shrimp?
3: Yes. Mm-hmm.
1: What's a crumpled shrimp?
4: It's crumpled.
2: Crumpled. It's a regular shrimp. First, it's like shrimp, but it's imitation. And then you take that and you crumple it. And then what do you do with it?
3: And then we just put it over dry tortilla chips and just eat nachos. No sauces, no nothing.
0: No sauce, nothing.
2: No cheese.
3: Yeah.
1: No cheese.
3: That's her preference.
4: Yeah. Not heated up.
3: Mm. No, you don't have to heat it up.
0: Mm-hmm. That sounds good.
2: It's a nice meal. It's healthy. That's what healthy is. That's what healthy eating is.
3: Okay, Dougie. This is why I don't like talking about my meals with you guys.
2: I think it's a great meal. I said it was great. I went to the grocery store yesterday to go get it because I wanted to make it. And I asked, and they said they're out of crumpled shrimp. Somebody was in here the day before.
3: I only bought one package of each,
2: though. And they said they bought all the crumpled shrimp.
3: But it wasn't me, unless it was somebody running a seafood restaurant.
1: Mm-hmm. So processed shrimp? It's really high in sodium.
2: Well, it's imitation.
0: Yeah, it's not even shrimp.
1: Oof.
0: I didn't even know that. I mean, I've heard of imitation crab. I didn't know they had imitation shrimp.
1: I am a fan of the imitation crab. Not going to lie.
0: Lizzie writes, watching Tuesday's episode, When Crystal told the caller to get a ring sizer on Amazon, Dougie then interjected to tell him to return it after he used it. Like, is this how she wants the world to work? She owns a business herself.
1: Yeah.
0: I've heard her talk about returning things before. It's not wrong to make a return if the seller offers returns, but to buy something knowing you're going to return it, that's dirty, rotten bitch activity. I guess that when the shoe fits.
1: Yeah. No one's returned stuff before?
0: Oh, I return stuff if I don't like it. Like, if I don't, yeah, but I don't buy something and go, I'm going to use that a couple of times and then return it.
1: But I also, somebody, I think, said it was like $4. Mm-hmm. So, I mean, $4 you can keep. But if it was $20, you don't need it. There was a listener that wanted to propose to his girlfriend.
4: You did need it. You used it.
0: Yeah.
4: For its purpose.
1: Shut up.
0: Yeah.
1: Listener wanted to propose to his girlfriend, does another ring size. Get a ring thing off of like
0: a ring sizer. Is what
1: yeah, off it.
0: And then Amazon use it and then send it back and return it.
1: Yeah, whatever.
0: Yeah, that's very expensive. And you're hurting the environment, you know, with all that shipping back and forth. I've got to take a break. Our number is 866-YO-ROVER. 866-967-6837. We'll be right back. Hang on.
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0: maybe an update to this story. We talked about it back. When did this happen? Sometime last year, I guess. October of 2025. Where a delivery food... A food delivery driver, I think it was DoorDash, this woman named Olivia Henderson, she delivered food to a guy, and when she got there, the guy's door was cracked open, and he was passed out. He was drunk, and he's passed out on the couch, naked from the waist down. So what does she do? This crazy, what a kook this chick is. She takes video of this, of the naked guy. She posts it all over TikTok or whatever. And then she claims that she was sexually assaulted by the guy. She's one of those, you know, everything happens to her. Everything is she's a victim of everything. Now, and then she complains about DoorDash not supporting her. DoorDash actually fired her. They go, you're cut off from our platform. And then she cried even more. Oh, they're discriminating. I'm the victim of a sexual assault. Now, I said at the time, I said, in order to be sexually assaulted, you can't have a passed out guy who's drunk and naked can't sexually assault you. That's not sexual assault. And to anybody who was actually sexually assaulted, wouldn't you be so outraged at this woman trying to glom on to sexual assault by, oh, I saw a naked guy. Yeah, that's sexual assault. He's in his own home. He passed out drunk. He ordered food. He doesn't even remember ordering the food. Then he passes out. He's naked from the waist down. We played some of her video.
1: I thought we did, yeah.
0: But I still to this day have never seen the original one. Have you ever seen the original video, Charlie?
2: I have not. I looked for it for a while.
0: They must have scrubbed the hell out of that.
2: I don't think anybody wants to post it because it's basically revenge porn.
0: Well, she was going around, though. Do you remember saying that she was sexually assaulted and how she's the victim? And I mean, she was going absolutely... If you go back to that time, Charlie, this was... The event happened October 12th, 2025. So if you go to the second half of October 2025, we probably have her stuff. But I never gave you an update that she was actually hit with felony charges last week because she took this video and posted it without the guy's permission. She claimed that she was sexually assaulted, but in reality, she was filming this guy inside of his own home and then posting it with his photo and with his address in the video. So she has been charged with two felonies. Let's see, what are the felonies she's charged with? Ah, son of a bitch. One count of unlawful surveillance in the second degree and one count of dissemination of unlawful surveillance in the first degree. If found guilty, she faces up to 8 years in prison. Now, I'm going to tell you, she's not going to serve time in prison. She's not even going to serve any time in jail, would be my guess, but certainly not 8 years. It's a little bit of an overkill. But she deserves some sort of probation or something stupid like that, but it's not the, you know, she didn't. What she did was wrong, but... And on top of that, she was such a kook where she was so insistent that she was the victim here and that DoorDash is a terrible company and that this guy sexually assaulted her. She was absolutely 100% bonkers and just a shining example of what is wrong. She's the Mary of St. Louis of DoorDash, basically. Could you imagine if Mary in St. Louis was a DoorDasher? Everything would be, I mean, just going up to somebody's home. She would find fault in absolutely everything that they have. If they had some sort of, I don't even know. Like, I'm trying to think of what could she say was... If they had a lawn jockey, it would be, you know, she'd be very bent out of shape. Do you remember lawn jockeys?
1: We had one.
0: And was there...
1: In Detroit.
0: What is the point of that? And is there some sort of racial connotation to lawn jockeys? Are the lawn jockeys, are they all black guys?
1: Ours was a black guy.
0: And what is a lawn jockey? Is there actually a horse involved or is it just a little guy?
1: It was a little guy that was black. That was like standing. I feel like, I don't remember, but I remember like an arm out or he was holding a lantern. I don't remember, but we had one, which I always thought was weird.
0: And what?
1: I thought what down is the road that it was a place that was safe.
0: For what?
1: For slaves to come to. I don't know. I don't know, but I always...
0: Why would you have a lawn jockey in front of your house then?
1: I don't know. And if you bought the house with it there, why would you keep it up? It's just such a weird thing.
0: And what would a...
1: I don't see any now,
0: what
1: obviously.
0: What would a lawn jockey be used for?
1: I don't know. Just
3: very... It holds a little lantern.
1: Was there a lantern?
3: Normally.
1: Yeah. I swear ours was... But he was... Like, I feel like it was... Red top, white pants. He was black and then lantern.
0: Well, hopefully it didn't look like... Hold on, give me one second. Did it look like this one? Jeez.
1: No,
3: those are...
0: That's my goodness. Apparently this is like a hitching post for a horse.
3: Yeah, I guess.
0: Yeah. That's how they started out?
3: I guess.
0: And then...
3: We don't have horses anymore. They put a lamp on it, I guess.
0: But why would you want that in your yard?
3: I have no idea.
0: There's no actual purpose for it, is there? When they had a lamp, the lamp doesn't actually light up, does it?
3: I think. I don't know.
0: How do they get power?
3: Battery powered? I don't know.
1: So I'm looking up pictures of lawn jockeys.
0: Yeah.
1: And I don't see... I see the red. I see the white. I don't see black.
0: What do you mean?
1: I don't see.
3: Oh, like, that's funny because I looked it up. It's mostly white.
1: Yeah.
3: Is that funny now?
0: So they've changed lawn jockeys.
3: That's not even right.
0: To white guys. Were they? That's why I asked. Were
3: Look,
0: they?
3: There's
0: all,
3: a lot of white ones in
1: wow.
3: there.
1: Wow.
3: I've never seen a white one.
1: No, I know. I'm like, do am you I think, seeing like, this right?
0: Is, you know, they always talk about the algorithm for Google and how they're, you know, they're all woke. Is that, is this what they're showing? Is wokeness?
3: They're changing history.
0: Yeah. But there is one there. Well, there's a black one down there towards the bottom with a lantern. I just don't know why would anybody have that? But, you know, that's what I'm saying. If Mary were a DoorDasher, oh, my God. God forbid somebody. She'd be posting on TikTok how racist they are and all that kind of stuff. Anyway.
2: I found the video of this woman that she filmed.
0: Okay.
2: From the outside when she filmed the nude man.
0: Mm-hmm. Okay, let me see.
2: First, she's screaming and yelling.
4: Fired me! And the police are doing nothing! I lost my job! And that was my only way to make money to pay my bills!
2: And then here's what she actually filmed.
0: Oh.
2: So she's outside the door.
1: That's mean.
0: So she left the food there. Okay.
3: Well, yeah, you're supposed to take a picture of the food, aren't you, or something like that?
0: Yeah.
3: I've never had it before.
0: And then she...
1: She just shut the door.
3: Oh, well.
1: Like, put it in and shut the door.
0: Well, she thinks that she was being sexually assaulted by this guy. Now, this guy is obviously passed out. I mean, he's really, really passed out.
2: Well, unless he's pretending.
3: Yeah, he might be faking it because that's his thing.
0: No, I think she called the cops. I think the cops went out there, didn't they?
2: Well, but you don't know at the time when you see that. You go, is that guy faking it? I passed out with my... dong in my hands.
0: Yeah.
2: I'm asleep.
5: And the door wide open.
2: Yeah, the door is wide open. That's weird. My God, I'm so drunk, I fell asleep.
0: Don't you just leave the food and leave then? You film the guy and then you scream about it on TikTok?
2: Well, yeah, I don't know. I'm not saying she's right, but I'm saying that for everybody to go like, this is total BS. This guy, you know, you don't know. This guy could be a creep that does this.
0: Could be.
2: But but he doesn't know if a girl or a guy is going to show up. I don't think you should film it and post it everywhere.
6: Well, he also has his arm over his head, so he can't see anything. So, I mean, I don't know.
2: Well, he does that right when he's, oh, she's coming up. Okay, I'm passed out. Oh, man, my balls happen to itch right now.
6: Well, the grand jury said indict her, and she was indicted with these two felony counts. And then you saw her in the one where she's yelling and screaming and all that. She had claimed that she was deliberately lured there by the guy and that he was, you know, this was all. But the cops went there and they go, no. They're also, the Ring footage from this guy's home shows her letting herself into the guy's house. So she, like, that door was not like that. When
2: she opened it. Okay, oh, yeah. That's way different.
6: Yeah.
5: I thought it was cracked originally. I was to see that video of it wide open. I thought it was just
6: Yeah, she's the one cracked. Who did that. Because that door was wide open. That's not how she found it.
3: That's crazy. I would never push somebody's door open. It's crazy.
6: So that's one of the reasons why they decided to. But then, and then, of course, they posted. This guy says that he is, he's spoken out. Let me see what he says here. He says that he's 27 years old. The woman is 23 years old. He says that he was drunk. This is a deposition that he gave to the officer, that he was drunk and he apparently ordered DoorDash to his apartment. He says, I do not remember ordering it, but I must have fallen asleep on the couch afterward. While sleeping, I was naked from the waist down, but still had my shirt on. Did he get caught? I've done this before when I was a single guy. You come home, you're completely wasted. You struck out at the bar and then you go, Let me crank one out.
1: Ow.
6: But then you're cranking one out, but then you just fall asleep. Like
1: mid-crank?
6: Right. Either mid-crank or sometimes right after.
1: Ugh.
6: And that's a little bit of a problem because
1: your hand gets stuck there when you wake up.
6: Oh my God. Then you wake up the next day all crusty.
3: That's just sad.
6: So I'm the only one that's done
1: yes.
6: that?
3: I've never done
1: okay.
3: that.
1: Nobody's done
2: asleep,
1: that.
2: Cranking, okay. Because what if somebody walked in?
6: You've never fallen asleep right after you cranked it? Just without even...
2: No.
6: You've never cranked it drunk and then just passed out.
2: Where are you finishing?
6: Right all over.
1: Anywhere.
3: Oh, my God.
2: Yes. Just sleep in it? No.
6: Yes.
2: No.
6: Yeah, it's not a good thing. It's just nobody's ever... I'm the only one.
1: Yes.
2: Okay. Is this normal? You're covered. You guys are the weird ones.
6: I've done that before. Maybe that's obviously what this guy was doing, right? Why would he be naked from the waist down?
3: Yeah, he's doing something.
2: Yeah, oh yeah, he's definitely up to something. Yeah.
6: Yes.
2: Plus, he's got really hot.
1: Just below the waist.
2: Yeah, just
1: hot.
2: Like, dong so hot.
6: He said, while sleeping, I was naked from the waist down, still had my shirt on. He said that when he awoke, he saw a photograph that indicated that the food was delivered. So, like, in his app, he sees, oh, I ordered this food. I got this notification. But it also showed him naked on the couch.
3: Oh, in the picture?
6: Yeah. The image was not censored, be taken of me, or posted online. I want all applicable charges pursued. So she is, she's facing two felony counts. That. She's crazy. Absolutely nuts.
1: I was in my driveway and my car was parked out in the driveway and I was loading things back and forth. And when I had gone in through the front door,

0: a sudden I forget that I was doing that. I do something else. And I hear this pounding on the door.
1: Mm-hmm.
0: Pounding on the door. And it's just me. My daughter's not home. I'm like, okay, my gun's in my room. And we had just played the video of the guy who was trying to break into the house on the Ring doorbell.
1: Oh, yeah.
0: So now I'm heightened alert.
1: Yeah.
0: Like, really, that guy was kicking down that door. Somebody was pounding on my door. And I go, okay, here we go. So grab a knife. And I said, who is it? And I can't hear. And then they push the door in.
2: They push the door open.
0: It's my 93-year-old neighbor who walks in. I'm like,
2: he comes right into your
0: house.
2: What
0: are you doing? What?
3: He's with, like, just a shirt on.
0: No, he walks in. He's like, your door was open. I go, oh my gosh, Gus, what are you doing? He had a package. They delivered a package to his house or something. So he brought it over.
2: They're probably worried that the old spinster who lived next door, he's 93. Oh. He's worried about you. Was she dead in there with the door wide open?
0: No, it wasn't wide open at all. But it scared the crap. And what is a knife going to do? Absolutely nothing.
2: Well, you can defend yourself with a knife to some extent, better than nothing.
0: I don't know. He's a strong little nugget. But I was scared. That scared me. Who walks into someone's house?
2: Well, this lady did.
0: And my neighbor did.
2: Yeah.
0: I mean, I guess.
2: I don't know. I mean, old people get away with, they do whatever they want. You have a different set of rules when you're 93.
0: Yeah.
2: Basically, the world has to revolve around you at that age. Susie in Pennsylvania, you're on Rover's Morning Glory. Good morning, Susie.
4: Yes. From the age of seven to eight, I was molested. And I was raped when I was 8 years old. And then when I was 13, I was videotaped without my knowledge. Now, when I was videotaped, my parents had to identify me from me and my two sisters from the waist down. The FBI got involved. The guy went to jail. Okay.
2: Mm-hmm.
4: But some lady saying, oh, you know, this guy did this. He's naked on the couch. You don't take me like that lightly. To this day, it still bothers me. And to this day, like, my daughter's 30, and I still worry about her.
2: Of course.
4: And then, like, you know, and it's scary. And people are just taking it.
2: This DoorDash driver was not sexually assaulted. That's not a sexual assault. I hate to break it to her. I mean,
4: no.
2: Susie was sexually assaulted.
4: Not.
2: But, you know, nobody.
4: Yeah, and when the FBI get involved, and the guy goes to prison for many, many years, you know, and then his kids change their last name because they want no association with him.
2: Oh, I bet.
4: But his wife stood behind him, like, oh, yeah, it's okay, honey. No, it's not okay. And
2: who was this guy in relation to you? How was he, like a neighbor?
4: Nope, my mom had a friend from high school, and it was her best friend. It was her husband that videotaped us. When I was raped with my mom, it was my mom and dad's friend. You know, I was like, not even 100 yards from my parents. They were in the house, and they had a swing set, like, right inside the wood area. And it happened there. I'm like, you know, so jeez. I don't take people that lightly. And my kids never went anywhere without me when they were young because I didn't trust anybody.
0: Right.
2: Sure.
4: And I didn't trust anybody around my kids. And people take, you know, just throw that rape ward around like it's nothing. And no, unless you've been in someone's shoes actually happened to, you know, then you can talk about it.
2: Yes.
4: And that lady, I think she's just ignorant and a piece of crap in my book.
2: Another professional victim. People are professional victims these days. Susie, thank you.
0: Sorry, Susie.
2: Howard, you're on Rover's Morning Glory. Good morning, Howard.
5: Hey, how you doing?
2: Hey, man.
5: Hey, this statue you was talking about earlier.
2: The what?
5: There's little statues with the little boy holding the
2: lawn jockeys. Yeah, yeah.
5: Yeah, those were for the Underground Railroad. Each one of them had a different color shirt on.
2: See?
5: One shirt means swap horses. Another color means sleep here and rest. And another color means drop slaves off and they'll ship them up north on a riverboat.
2: See, now this seems to me like this is an old wives' tale. Because if you're going to have some sort of secret network, the Underground Railroad, where you're going to spirit away slaves, who's going to advertise that on their front lawn?
5: I don't know. This is what I've read about. I read all kinds of stuff.
2: I'm going to. I don't know.

0: for sure, but maybe I'll have to read up on this. I just find that a little hard to believe. All right, Howard, thank you. I'll check into that.
1: And somebody else called and said that it was actually a young black man who followed George Washington around and would be the signal, probably light the way, hold the lantern for him. And so they're based off of him. And so I started looking into it too. And so, and even the Wikipedia page says that it would let people who are traveling know that you can have your horse here. You could tie your horse to their, they had like a ring on their hand. You could tie your horse up there. Mm-hmm. So, I mean, really, who knows? I feel like it's a lot of.
0: If you were running some sort of secret organization, the Underground Railroad, why would you advertise that so that anybody there go, like, we need to shut down the Underground Railroad. Oh, let's just look for all the lawn jockeys. This would be the dumbest idea. I just can't imagine that that's actually true, but. All right, I've got to take a break. We do have the Shizzy coming up in just a moment. The news, what do you have on the way, Doogie?
2: I don't know if you have this coming up, but there, and I know you're annoyed with this story, there's another twist to the Mike Vrabel. And
0: oh, my God. What
2: the reporter, Diana.
0: Yeah.
2: Another twist to this story. It's not over yet. Something else was discovered. I'll tell you next.
0: We'll be right back on Rover's Morning Glory. Hang on.
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0: Rover's Morning Glory.
3: Shizzy is coming up in just a moment. What do you have on the way, Doogie?
1: Another twist to the Mike Vrabel and that reporter, that Diana Rossini.
3: Yeah.
1: Another twist. They're not done. There's another report of them being together. I'll tell you the story next.
3: Mm-hmm. We'll get to that in just a moment. Jeffrey, we showed a picture earlier today, and a woman who listens to the show sent in, it was a picture of three women, and I didn't know which one was her. And I said, Jeffrey, let me put you on the spot. Which one is the hottest? And you picked the girl in the middle. Well, that girl, yeah, there's the picture. That girl has now texted in. She's the girl on the left.
4: And oh, the couch. That's who I said was the hottest.
1: That's who I said, too.
3: Well, we all say, yeah, yeah.
5: So, well, obviously.
3: Yeah.
5: Well, they all look good.
3: Okay, they all look good.
5: They all
3: right.
5: look good.
3: So you take it back?
5: Yeah.
3: Okay.
5: I retract that statement. Okay. I didn't mean to offend her or anything like that. Said they all look good.
3: Hold on. I just got a text message from the girl in the middle. She says, wait a second. Now, Jeffrey's retracted that statement?
4: Yeah.
3: I thought I was the hottest. Now you've hurt my feelings.
5: They're all pretty hot.
3: Tushy, are you ready for the shizzy?
1: Kind of, yes.
3: What do you mean? What's kind of?
1: Printer's down.
3: Okay, here we go.
6: Hit a shizzy on Rover's Morning Glory.
1: Today's an important day for the Pope because he gets to hang out with Secretary of State Marco Rubio. They're going to meet today at the Vatican. Rubio has said that he plans to talk to the Pope about getting humanitarian aid to Cuba through the church, as well as other topics that are on the agenda. The Vatican notes that this isn't the first time the two have met, citing a May 2025 event where both Rubio and the vice president greeted the Chicago-born pontiff.
3: Why does Trump keep saying that the Pope says that he wants Iran to have nuclear weapons? And the Pope has said to come out and say, I just to point this out, I never said that. In fact, I and the Catholic Church have opposed nuclear weapons for, well, forever. And we also don't like war. You know, that is kind of like a popish thing to say. We don't want war. But the Donald keeps saying that the Pope says he's okay with Iran having nuclear weapons. Is what? All right. Facts have never gotten in the way there of a good story. Go on, douche.
1: The U.S. stock market has rebounded to record highs amid the war with Iran. And it's not alone because you have stock indexes in Taiwan, South Korea, and Japan have all surged as well, which is a really weird. My friend was watching the news and she's like, check your 401k. And I did.
3: Mm-hmm.
1: It's a new high.
3: A new high.
1: Yeah.
3: You are now wealthy.
1: No, because I'm a ways away.
3: Yeah,
1: I have
3: no intention
1: of taking it for, God willing, many years. But if you haven't checked your stock, do you check yours? I usually do once a month.
3: Occasionally, not too often.
1: I'm curious. You should check. You're going to be like, holy hell. You'll be pleasantly surprised.
7: Oh, yeah, I was. And I don't even have that much money in there. And mm-hmm. I go, whoa, okay, I'll take a little bump.
3: Just remember what goes up.
1: I know.
3: Yeah.
1: I know. Elsewhere in the news, about 150 passengers are still on board that cruise ship that's grappling with the hantavirus outbreak. Three confirmed cases we've already told you about. Five suspected cases have been reported, and officials expect that count to grow. So this is crazy that some of them they're still stuck on that ship.
3: Mm. Yeah,
1: it sucks.
3: I thought everybody, so some people are still, a lot of people have gotten off though, right?
1: Well,
3: am I wrong about this?
1: There's been a lot of sick people.
3: Hmm. Oh, I thought some people, maybe I was wrong. Maybe I read it wrong. Maybe some people got off before everybody got sick and now they're tracking them, I guess. All right, go on.
1: So sad news happened yesterday. Ted Turner died and he was 87 years old. Now he, of course, was the founder of CNN. He was the godfather of cable news, everyone pretty much says, and he also revolutionized cable itself with channels like TNT, TBS, Turner Classic Movies, and the Cartoon Network.
8: Mm. Okay.
1: So he...
5: Not only that, he also dipped his feet into professional wrestling. He bought out Jim Crockett Promotions in 1988, and that's how World Championship Wrestling was born.
3: WCW.
5: Yep.
3: I have been watching the Hulk Hogan documentary series on Netflix. I started watching that. I'm not a huge wrestling fan. I was never super into Hulk Hogan when I was a kid, like some people were. I was never into wrestling, ever. We had Hulk Hogan when he was alive. We had him on the show.
1: Yeah, he was very nice.
3: But it's a good documentary series, I think. A little long-winded. Okay, we got it, but it's four episodes. I think it's four episodes. Have you seen this yet, Jeffrey?
5: I have to make time to watch it.
1: I can't believe he hasn't watched that yet.
5: No.
1: Speaking of Ted Turner, I thought this was interesting. He died of Lewy body dementia.
3: Like your mother supposedly has. Now, she's not diagnosed with that.
1: No, but
3: In fact, you've never talked to a doctor about your mother's condition.
1: No, I have not.
3: It's very strange.
1: Yeah. I totally agree, but in my...
3: They got her locked up in a dementia unit, but nobody's ever told you what she's been diagnosed with. They haven't even said she's diagnosed with dementia.
1: No, she's in a dementia unit.
3: Right, she's in a dementia unit,
1: They read the file and said she's been diagnosed with dementia, but the hallucinating and all of that. Here's the story that I teased. A year after Mike Vrabel and Diana Rossini were spotted kissing in a New York City bar...
3: Mm-hmm.
1: The pair reportedly rented a private boat together just months before she gave birth to her first child. So this was June of 2021.
3: Mm-hmm.
1: They rented a boat for 2 to 3 hours in Tennessee. This is a source with direct knowledge. They talked to TMZ.
3: And here's the paperwork.
1: Documents
3: they had to sign
1: obtained.
3: A waiver. So he signed it and she signed it as well. Oh, my God.
1: They were being very cautious.
3: First of all, you know what scumbag move from this boat company place? Screw you. So you rented them a boat 5 years ago. Why would you come out now? To me, that's not a good look for the rental.
4: Unless the government's asking you to give up your files. Why are you just, you know...
3: Yeah, if they go, we've subpoenaed your records or we have a warrant, that's one thing. But to just go to TMZ and go, we rented a boat to this couple 5 years ago. Here's pictures of the documents that they signed, the waiver.
1: Well,
3: that's a dick move.
1: If it was the boat. It's a person with, quote, direct knowledge.
3: Who else would have that? Who else would have that? Somebody from the boat company, obviously.
1: So, and again, she's pregnant with her first son.
3: 2 months before she gave birth.
1: Whose name?
3: She's about ready to pop.
1: Michael.
3: Yeah.
1: That's her son's name, which is the coach's name.
3: Yeah, very strange.
1: Right? Yes.
3: Uh-huh.
1: Imagine that poor kid knowing all this. Is he the father?
3: Oh, I think it's a... it's a possibility. It's a strong possibility, of course.
1: And is her husband with him still?
3: Is her husband with him?
1: Or with her. Is her husband still together? With this Diana chick.
3: I haven't heard that they're getting a divorce, but I'm guessing things aren't. Probably not everything is going swimmingly in that relationship would be my guess. But so she's 7 months pregnant and you only rent a boat if they must have been banging on this boat, right? But she's 7 months pregnant and otherwise you would never rent a boat. You just wouldn't do that, I don't think, unless you were out there to have sex.
1: Anyway,
3: go on.
1: And speaking of swimmingly and boats and all of that fun stuff, you're going to have some beautiful pictures. I know you're a huge Lizzo fan, Rover.
3: Oh, yeah.
1: She is in a white bikini.
3: Ooh.
1: And she is reflecting and saying how great everything is. She's lost 60 pounds.
3: 60 pounds down?
1: Yeah.
3: 260 to go.
1: No, stop it. 60-pound weight loss, good for her, and a really a pretty white bikini.
5: What's
1: thong.
5: That oof for?
1: Her ass is out. Why do you got to do that ass out?
5: I'd say oof.
1: Because she's doing doggy style pose. Whatever. Happy birthday, Lizzo. You look great. That's a shizzy on Rover's Morning Glory.
0: 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Just kidding.

0: in St. Louis says, Rover, I bought iHeart stock at just over $2 a while ago. Your suggestion. Cash out on Monday. I made $5,000. Thank you for the heads up.
1: Awesome. That's great.
0: That is great. And the cowgirl is very upset with Jeffrey now. She says that, Jeffrey, how do you not remember this? You motorboated her.
1: Oh, God.
0: At the Colonial. I think that was the place where Charlie got... I think another girl tried to beat him up.
2: Yeah, I was filming Jeffrey's, like, full-on... Was he making out with that other woman? I was outside the bar, and he was... Everybody's around Jeffrey filming him, and that lady... was very upset that I was filming.
0: That you were filming your coworker who's making out with a woman.
2: Yeah. She was unaware of anybody of who... She thought I was just filming a stranger.
0: Mm-hmm.
2: And then she came up.
0: Well, you motorboated that girl in the cow outfit, the cow top. You motorboated her. You don't recall those?
3: No.
0: Oh.
3: I'm disappointed.
0: I'm disappointed in you, Jeffrey. Wouldn't that be ingrained in your... Those udders?
3: Okay. You know, I mean, over the years, like up to that point, I've motorboated so many girls. It's hard for me to have a memory bank of ones I have motorboated.
0: Hold on, she sent me a picture. I'll send this to you, Snitz. Hold on.
3: Oh, because she said she lost weight.
0: She sent.
1: Which one lost weight?
0: The cowgirl.
1: Where?
3: No. This is her.
0: That's
3: after lost weight.
0: That's the reason.
3: She looks great.
0: I'm going to send Snitzer two pictures that she sent if you want to compare and contrast to what she used to look like. And she...
1: I was going to say she's...
0: She wasn't... I don't think... She wasn't fat. She definitely lost weight. She actually... It's crazy. I don't know how this is possible, but this picture, we were on Rolling Glory 1 out in Binghamton, New York. So this would have been quite a while ago. 6, 7, 8 years ago. And I would say that she looks better today. She's actually getting better looking with age, if you can do that.
4: So here's one.
0: There she is.
1: On the left?
0: No.
3: No, it's three dudes on the right.
1: No, it's the guy in the hat.
0: There's only one chick in this photo. Who do you think?
1: Snitzer, you're very young.
0: Look at Snitzer. Talk about being thin.
1: That's what I was talking about.
0: Jesus Christ, look at this guy.
1: Sickly looking.
0: Oh, my God. Look at Jeffrey, who claims he hasn't gained any weight on the show. Look at him there. Do you look like that today, Jeffrey?
1: Hello?
0: He's standing up. Show us your gut.
2: Lift up your phone inside of your pocket there.
0: Lift up your hoodie. Let's see that gut.
3: Great model.
0: Yeah. There it is. Okay. He's sucking that in. He's sucking it in. I see it. Yeah.
3: He's trying to.
0: Yep. He's really sucking it in.
3: Okay.
0: So I'm relaxed. Basically, all of us
1: have gotten gross.
0: Yeah. There's another picture too with me. All of us look better back then.
1: Oh, my God. She's adorable.
0: And she looks...
1: I can't believe...
0: But doesn't she look better today, though?
1: I think... I mean... God, that's crazy.
0: Yeah.
3: She's younger, which is crazy.
1: Yes.
0: Do you think she put a filter on that or something? Do you think that's what chicks... all these chicks are putting filters on.
3: No, it's the leg in front. She knows how to pose.
5: It's just good lighting.
1: She looks amazing. She looks great.
3: Arched back. This is good.
0: What do you think about that big cock in that picture?
1: All right. The chicken or the rooster on the wall in the back.
3: It's the first thing I noticed.
1: You can't say that.
0: No, I'm talking about this.
1: What are you doing?
0: It's a rooster.
1: I know. That's why I kept talking.
0: It's a big lit rooster in the background
5: on
0: this.
5: That's what you're looking at, huh? I'm looking at the ladies.
1: Lordy, lordy, lordy.
0: Hey, did you see that? Do you remember we told you that Jeffrey Epstein had supposedly written a suicide note? Now, he had supposedly attempted suicide in his jail cell. He had a cellmate at the first time. He had a cellmate, and that guy's name, oh, God, what was it? I don't know why I can't remember this guy's name. He was a former cop that ended up being imprisoned because he murdered, I believe, four people. What's his name? Tartaglione. Is it Nick Tartaglione? Something like that. Anyway, so They originally thought he was in a cell with Jeffrey Epstein when Epstein was first put in jail when he was arrested this last time in, what was it, 2018 or 2019, whatever it was. And so they put him in this cell with this former cop who was at the, when this former cop was like a big, huge buff guy. I don't know what he looks like today, but he was a big, huge steroid freak. So they put Jeffrey Epstein in a cell with him. Then Jeffrey Epstein ends up near dead. They find him and they go, oh my God, what happened? And they accuse this cellmate of trying to murder Jeffrey Epstein. And he goes, no, it was not me. I didn't do it. And then he claims that he found later a suicide note a couple of days later hidden inside of a book in their cell. He's like, look here. He gives it to his lawyer. He says, here, I didn't, look, this guy was suicidal. I didn't try to kill him. Here's the former cop. There's a picture of this guy.
3: Jeez.
0: Yeah. Look at this maniac.
3: You want this guy as a cellmate?
1: No.
0: Absolutely not. Oh, he'd have his way with you, wouldn't he?
3: Yeah. Well,
0: oh, man. Anyway, so he handed that over to his lawyer, this Jeffrey Epstein supposed suicide note. Then a month later, Jeffrey Epstein ends up dead in his cell and they go, oh, it was a suicide. But this suicide note has never been seen.
1: Ever.
0: It was locked away. A judge ordered this sealed. Well, they finally have released this suicide note, supposed suicide note from Jeffrey Epstein. They claim that it has, that the handwriting is exactly the same as Jeffrey Epstein. So they claim he did write this.
1: Oh, boy.
0: They also claim that some of the phrases that were used, no fun, he used that phrase in this suicide note. He had used that phrase previously in a letter where he was complaining about rodent and bug infested food at the prison. He used that same phrase, no fun. So they say that this is a legitimate Jeffrey Epstein suicide note. I'll show it to you. It says, they investigated for months, found nothing. They investigated me for months, found nothing. So 16-year-old charge results. It is a treat to be able to choose one's time to say goodbye. What you want me to do? Bust out crying? No fun, not worth it.
1: This is the suicide note?
0: This is the suicide note. What do you make of this? Do you buy this? Is this part of the conspiracy, part of the cover-up? I've always believed that Jeffrey Epstein committed suicide. I've never believed any of these murder conspiracies. I know some people are really into this, but generally the easiest, most logical explanation is the one that I gravitate towards. And that certainly is the case in this instance. So I think he did, but do you buy this? Or
2: yeah, because if you were to write a fake one, like the murderer, whoever murdered him, mm-hmm. they'd make it a lot.
0: They would say, like, I'm committing suicide. They would...
1: More obvious.
2: Yeah, this is weird. Now, do I think that he really wrote that? I don't know. Could be like some dumb... This cop that was in there.
0: I just found it. That is a little weird. You'd think that they would search the entire cell. If this guy ends up near death and they think his cellmate did it, wouldn't they search the entire cell?
3: It was in a book, right?
0: It was hidden in a book.
3: Well, it could be.
0: But don't they get the book and they go like that? Like they shake it out to make sure there's no contraband in between the pages?
3: It could have been tight in the pages.
2: It could be. Or it could be this guy's like, if I find this thing, I could use this to try to get myself out of prison.
0: This guy's never going to get out. He murdered four people.
2: Huh?
0: He murdered four people.
2: Yeah, you could use it as, I mean, he's not smart. You could try to use it as some sort of leverage. Doesn't mean it's going to work. You could be like, oh, I found this suicide note. I'll show it to you guys if you give me a better cell.
0: Mm. Well, the lawyer, this guy, the cellmate's lawyer said that it was verified to be Epstein's handwriting and phrasing, according to the lawyer. So take that for what it's worth. That would be evidence that he did indeed off himself. Many people still don't believe that, but I think that's the most logical explanation. Although the only thing that I question about that is somebody who has such an incredible ego, right? This guy, and a narcissist.
1: Yeah.
0: This guy only cared about himself, Epstein. Generally, people like that, because they love themselves so much, wouldn't commit suicide, I would think.
1: But you're living in jail.
0: Yeah, but you almost think, well, I could beat this. I beat the last one. I got a sweetheart deal. I can beat this one.
1: Yeah, but I feel like he was also the last time, and I could be pulling this right out of my ass. I feel like he was able to hang out at the gym at the prison during the day, and then he was able to go home and sleep.
0: Like yeah, that was the last one.
1: Right. True. So I feel like now knowing you're not going back and forth.
0: Well, he didn't know that. He probably thought he had.
1: No
0: way. He had billions of dollars. So he had the money to put on the best defense he possibly could. That's why
1: I don't know.
0: I find it a little suspicious that somebody who is that narcissistic killed himself.
5: I agree. I just was thinking if that was your roommate, could they coerce you into writing something down?
0: You're right.
5: That would be, because then it would be in his handwriting. It would be in his cadence. And he could have saved that to, like Charlie said, use his leverage for himself to get himself whatever, a job in the prison, whatever it is that would make his life a little cushier.
0: Here's someone that says, that suicide note does not sound like it was written by a super smart economist. Well, I can tell you, Jeffrey Epstein was not super smart. If you read those emails, no.
1: That letter right there was.
0: If you read those emails, his emails are littered with misspellings, grammatical errors. He was kind of stupid, actually. I don't know how he made all that money. Maybe he's good with numbers, but not words. If you read some, he's very easy words, he misspells. And it's not like a one-off misspelling. He's just stupid, really stupid.
5: Yeah, because he obviously has great connections. He definitely could have lived in prison probably, I would say, decently. I don't think that he would have just... He had all that money and stuff and power. That just doesn't go away just because people...
2: Yeah, but to go from an island to a prison cell?
0: Yeah, the best prison cell, private jets to prison?
2: No.
4: And also, everybody was staying way away from him. They're not going to help him.
5: That we know.
0: A lot of people helped him after the first one that we never knew about until after all those emails and everything came out. All the people who claimed, I never talked to him again. Well, he's end up going to his island and stuff after he was already convicted of those first charges. I've got to take a break. We'll be right back on Rover's Morning Glory. Hang on.
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8: Good Thursday morning for today. Partly to mostly cloudy with a shower possible with highs near 60. For tonight, mostly cloudy with a few showers. Lows fall to the upper 30s. And for Friday, mostly cloudy with scattered showers with highs near 60. For iHeartRadio, I'm 2822 Future Alert Meteorologist Logan Mastrope.

0: bring you Robert's Morning Glory.
1: Michael in Traverse City, Michigan. You're on Rover's Morning Glory. Good morning, Michael.
2: Good morning, Rover. How are you doing?
1: I'm doing all right. What's happening?
2: Well, first off, I have to say good morning to my beloved Crystal. But now that I got that out of the way, I want to talk about why do you think everybody's so obsessed with these Epstein files? I mean, how long has the guy been dead now? Who cares?
1: Well, he's been dead, I think. What are we talking about here? Six, seven years now?
3: Yeah, the victims are still alive.
2: Yeah, so why are we still talking about it?
1: Well, because more and more gets uncovered. And now, Michael, some people don't believe that he's actually dead. Eric sent me a text. You idiots are falling right into this. He's not dead.
2: I don't care if he's dead either way.
1: Steve and Junior says, a lot of people say he's not dead. He wrote that suicide note laughing the entire time, he says. So some people don't even believe he's dead.
2: Here's another question. Nobody cared about these files until the Orange Man got elected. Am I right about that?
4: No, I don't. People talked about it all the time.
1: Yeah, I don't think that that's true. That was, I mean.
2: Let me ask you something. All these, that is not true.
1: You
4: can't just move on. You just said,
2: Charlie, sit back.
4: What do you mean? You're wrong.
2: But
4: it was talked about all the time.
2: Okay. Well, maybe I am. I don't follow it. I have a life, but.
4: Sounds like
2: Let me ask you this, too. These 15, 16-year-old girls, where were their parents at when they went to the island? Why does nobody bring that up?
1: I don't know the answer to that. I don't know if there were 15 and 16-year-old girls going to the island, I guess. I don't know. I don't follow this case, all the ins and outs. I know there were 15 and 16-year-old girls that were coming to give him massages and whatnot. I don't know if they were and having sex. I don't know if they were going to the island. Now, I did just see a...
4: I don't understand this guy's whole premise. You don't care about children getting raped by elite billionaires?
2: I'm wondering where their parents were at.
4: Whether they're left or on the left or the right, you don't care about that? That maybe we're being ruled by pedophile elites? You don't... That doesn't matter to you?
2: Well, I'm just wondering where their parents were. Maybe it's in the files. My question. I don't know. I don't care about the luck. Then I have one more question.
1: Yes. Quickly.
2: Why is Doogie so fascinated with Jeeps? Because they're nothing special. Everybody where I live has one. They have those stupid Robicons or whatever they're called. Every 16-year-old girl has one.
4: I even see guys driving
2: them around.
4: Uh-huh. You see guys?
2: Whatever they're called. I drive a Maserati, but...
4: Yeah, I'm sure.
2: They all have their... What's that?
4: I'm sure. Is this the guy that calls in from Traverse City?
1: Traverse City.
4: The mental hospital?
1: Yes, he lives in the mental... But it's not a mental hospital anymore. They converted it into...
3: When he moved in, it was.
1: Luxury condos, yeah. He's a remnant from the
4: What kind of Maserati?
2: A Gran Turismo.
4: A Gran Turismo? That's awesome. What year?
2: It's 3 years old.
4: So what year is it?
2: 24.
4: Interesting. Good math.
1: All right.
2: Or 23, I'm sorry.
4: How much was it?
2: Don't worry about it.
4: Well, you brought it up. I mean, you obviously want to talk about it. Go ahead.
2: I don't obviously want to talk about it. I'm talking about why Doogie is so fascinated with Jeeps.
1: Doogie, why are you so fascinated with Jeeps?
4: Why are you giving your daughter a Maserati?
1: Yeah.
5: She would love that.
1: Why are you so fascinated with Jeeps?
5: All right,
1: thank you, Michael.
5: Thank you, Mike. I always have been. For as long as I can remember, I always wanted one.
4: I have a theory.
5: Okay.
1: What's that?
4: Somebody else that used to be on the show had a Jeep, and I think that's when she became obsessed with it.
5: No, I would always be jealous of Dieter's Jeep. Always.
1: Jeffrey also had a Jeep, too.
5: Not the Dieter Jeep.
3: Charlie had a Jeep, too.
1: Charlie had a Jeep.
4: Well, yeah, mine was just a Cherokee, though, not a Wrangler.
5: No.
1: That's what it is? She has to steal everything from everybody? Okay, makes sense.
5: Okay.
1: By the way, speaking of Epstein, I saw that his former attorney, Alan Dershowitz, he has some things to say. He says, number one, The rumors that he was an operative for the Mossad or CIA, he says absolutely 100%, 1,000% totally false, he says. Also, he says that Jeffrey Epstein, he says he regrets defending him. I wish I had never met him. He was a terrible, terrible, evil, evil man. But even in that case, many of his crimes are exaggerated, he says. He says that the vast majority of women who claim to be victims either came back over and over and over again to get $250 to give them a massage, or they themselves became recruiters of other people, or they never even met Epstein and they just made it up. He says there are some real victims, but a lot of these are just money grubbers. He also says that Jeffrey Epstein was not blackmailing anybody. He only had info on one person.
5: Who?
1: He refused to name who that person is. Has very damaging information on one particular person. He said that he is not in politics, but is a very public figure.
5: Who?
1: So I don't know who that is.
4: Bill Gates?
1: No, I would say it's probably... I think the guy is Leon Black. He was...
4: Who's that?
1: He was the head of Apollo Global Management. And then he was ousted after... He had to resign after his Epstein ties. He's another like
4: gigantic billionaire. Would you say he's extremely public?
1: He's... Well, he's...
3: Never even heard of him.
1: No, he's like, I've been listening to CNBC a lot. Like, that's the kind of crowd that would know who that guy is.
5: He owned what?
1: Apollo Global Management.
5: And then the Epstein stuff came out. Who bought that, Apollo?
1: Well, I don't think anybody bought it. I think he just stepped down and took over. Gotcha. I don't know. I don't know how it works. Also, he says, let me just, let me get to the... Perhaps the most interesting quote here. He also, it says here, speaking about that person, he says, I'm actually a witness to the fact that Jeffrey Epstein had nothing. He had something only on one person. He says that person is not a politically figure, just a, quote, well-known person is what it says. He also says that Epstein was not technically a pedophile. He says, I have no information about any pedophiles in the Epstein circle. A pedophile, medically, is somebody who is interested in prepubescent people. Prepubescent people, 10, 11, 12. That was not his MO. He was interested in 16, 17, 18 years old. So don't get it wrong, he says. What a weird
5: thing to defend.
1: Why doesn't Alan Dershowitz just shut up? Why would he keep running his mouth? Why? What do you think you're going to crawl your way out of this hole that you've dug yourself into? What a weird quote, isn't it? Speaking of weird. Anyone seen Amanda Bynes lately? I know somebody called in last week and they're like, hey, have you seen what's going on with Amanda Bynes? She came out. There's some pictures of her.
5: Yeah.
1: I guess she has a new boyfriend or something, I guess. And
5: she's lost a lot of weight.
1: Forget the weight.
5: I know. That's
1: what
5: the headline. And then you click on the picture.
1: The eyebrows.
5: They're blue. Different. Yeah. They're different. She just had them.
1: Blue.
3: Oh, blue.
1: Mm. Blue eyebrows.
5: Bluish purple. Yeah.
1: What? Is happening. And look at these fingernails.
5: Yeah, it's a lot.
1: She has fake nails, but they are, what would you say, those are 4 inches long?
5: At least, yeah.
6: Well, didn't she go to nail tech school?
1: I did.
6: She graduated from nail tech school.
1: Did she really?
6: Yeah.
1: I would have given her an F for those things, because that's not a good look at all. My God, what is going on with this girl?
5: I mean, she looks great. She's lost a lot of weight.
1: She does not look great. What are you talking about?
5: Chop her head off.
3: I think she's starting to get her life back in order.
6: Yeah, she just dropped a song. She has music out now, I believe.
1: Oh, she does?
6: Yeah.
1: I'd like to hear it. Of course, she still has that face tattoo. She's had that for quite a while. But these eyebrows are something else. I mean, Mike, And they're blue.
5: Yeah.
1: She has these, she looks like a villain in a, like a
5: Joker.
1: Yeah, in one of the comic book movies or something. Whew, she was.
6: I loved her growing up. Was,
3: my daughters loved her.
1: Yeah, she was like a, I don't know what shows she was in, but.
3: Amanda, please.
6: Yeah.
1: Never even heard of that, but she was like a wholesome kind of, right?
6: But she was comedic. She had this charismatic energy. She was fun and light. And I thought she was so cool. She was kind of blunt, but kind of crazy. And just, I really.
3: All that, right? She's on all that.
6: Yeah, all that.
1: Is it just impossible for people to be normal if they were a child star? How many child stars have turned out normal?
6: There's a few nowadays.
5: There's quite a few.
3: The documentary was pretty damning on, you know, what happened to her and everybody at Nickelodeon, so.
1: I didn't watch whatever documentary that was. That was the one about
6: Dan Schneider.
1: Yeah. The big fat guy. Mm-hmm. And what was he doing?
6: He was setting up scenes that definitely were very inappropriate for some of those stars. Ariana Grande, she did that show Sam and Cat after the show Victorious, and he had her doing some questionable things. He's like, oh yeah,
1: what are you laughing at, Charlie?
4: We're the same age, so we should know like exactly the same stuff.
3: Uh-huh. My daughters are younger.
4: Like, if I was to mention all that, she'd be like, oh, I know that, because that came out when we were...
6: In the 90s.
4: Oh, the 90s. She's naming things that she was 25, 30 years old watching
1: Nickelodeon?
4: Children's program.
6: I had a daughter at that time.
1: She had a child.
6: A young child, so those shows
1: I think that's the reason.
4: Pass. She's watching Phineas and Ferb or
6: whatever. Yeah, Phineas and Ferb is the...
4: Look, see, I don't even know what that is.
6: It's a great cartoon.
1: So what were you saying about the big fat guy?
6: He had them doing inappropriate things throughout the run of those shows.
1: Yeah, was he doing stuff to them?
3: He was in a hot tub during an interview with Amanda.
6: Yeah.
3: That's weird.
1: So was he doing stuff with them?
3: I don't think they ever got really into that in the documentary.
6: They don't directly say.
3: But people are crying.
1: You think they're going to get sued? Is that why they didn't say something?
6: I don't know.
1: And why wouldn't they say it?
6: But they're definitely implying, like, when Ariana Grande's upside down on a bed and he has her pouring stuff into her mouth. I mean, there's just, all of it is very innuendo the whole entire time. It's not really what young kids should be watching. It was definitely geared, I'd say, more towards teenagers. But even then, you're just having her say and do some very weird gestures during her scenes. He was the one in charge of all of that.
1: All right. Well, yeah, I never watched that. I don't know. I don't know any of those shows. I really don't know a lot of the people involved in that.

0: They're not that weird.
1: I think they're weird.
2: The Olsen twins?
0: The Culkins you don't think are weird?
3: What are the Culkins?
1: They're weird.
3: Which ones? Which?
0: Macaulay's a little out there.
3: Oh, McCulkin.
0: But, the other one that was in Succession seems normal.
3: He is winning. He's a great actor.
0: Yeah.
3: Winning all kinds of awards. Like,
1: yeah. I'd say the Olsen twins, they're probably weird.
2: They're
1: too.
2: Weird.
1: Yeah, they're weird.
2: Very weird. But
3: billionaires.
2: Yeah.
3: I mean,
2: they've
3: so
2: created
3: they,
2: an empire. They,
3: total empire. So they're just very reclusive.
2: Yeah.
0: The kids from Home Improvement.
3: Weird.
0: One of them.
1: The ones in the jail.
0: Yeah,
1: the
0: ones in jail.
2: Brian. Saying,
0: he's kind of weird.
1: Yeah.
4: One was Lion King, right?
0: JTT?
2: Yeah.
4: Yeah.
3: Who?
0: JTT.
1: All the girls loved him, right?
2: Jonathan Taylor Thomas, I loved him.
0: That was the person who was everybody's locker.
3: What do you mean he was in the Lion King?
4: He was Simba, right?
0: Simba, yeah, JTT.
3: I didn't know that.
0: What do you mean?
3: The animated?
2: Yeah, the original.
3: Oh, I didn't
1: know that either, to be honest with you. I did not know that.
0: Okay. I don't have kids. I don't know any of this stuff.
3: I watch all those movies. I don't know that.
1: The only stuff I had, and I do remember The Lion King, but... Because I had a younger sister, much younger than me, and she would watch this crap. Oh, my God, that stupid Barney show. Oh, man.
4: Oh, Selena Gomez.
2: She was
4: on Barney.
2: On there, yeah.
4: She was on Barney.
1: Really?
4: Yeah.
3: Look at that. Jonathan Taylor Thomas.
0: I like you Google things.
3: Oh, look at Matthew Broderick. Wow.
2: She didn't believe you.
1: So I believe it now.
3: Yeah. Oh, so he was the little nugget, and then Matthew Broderick was the... Right?
1: Was what?
3: Was Big Simba.
0: Yeah, here you go. Here is.
3: So he was the baby.
5: Banana Beak is scared.
6: It's Mr. Banana Beak to you, Fuzzy. And right now we are all in very real danger.
5: Danger? Ha! I walk on the wild side. I laugh in the face of danger.
3: So that's cute. So cool. That's so cute. I love behind the scenes crap.
1: Crystal still has a crush on that kid.
2: I had a huge crush on him.
1: What happened?
2: Out.
1: Is he alive? Is he still happened to that guy?
3: He quit Hollywood to go to college.
1: Didn't one of those guys die? Am I making that up?
3: No, it's the one that's in and out of jail
4: all the time.
2: For domestic violence, wasn't it? Hmm.
1: Is that what he's in jail for?
2: I think so.
1: Domestic
3: violence? I don't know.
1: All right, I've got to take a break. Doogie, you have the shizzy coming up in just a few minutes. What do you have on the way?
3: Some bad news about a runner that was competing in something. I know you want to walk a marathon, but this story didn't end up so well for this runner. I'll tell you about it.
1: My knee has really been hurting. I walked 1 mile.
3: I try to find any running stories.
1: I have a heating pad on this thing at night. Yeah. Like, I'm like,
3: keep track.
1: I gotta get this thing back so that then
3: I can walk.
1: I can walk, but I'm gonna put a knee brace on.
3: I have braces. You want me to bring you in braces?
1: I already bought one on Amazon.
3: Are you wearing it right now?
1: No.
0: How's your wife's ankle?
3: Yeah, did she break it?
1: I think she might have fractured it. She looked this up, and apparently the pictures for the fracture of whatever look exactly like this. Her whole foot, it's still completely bruised, but her whole foot turned purple.
4: Oh, my God.
2: Is it swollen, too?
1: Oh, the swelling is finally going down. This is about 2 weeks ago that my wife really hurt her ankle. The swelling is finally going down a little bit. But even the bottom of her foot, on the bottom, she has a big bruise. And she read that that's because the blood pools at the bottom, like on the sole. She has on the sole of her foot, there's a bruise like the size of a tennis ball. The whole top of it, completely purple. The toes, purple.
3: Why? And she hasn't gone to the doctor, and they're not going to set it and x-ray it? Because this will have consequences.
1: What are they going to do?
3: Oh, Jesus, God.
1: That's what she said. What are
3: this
1: they going to do?
3: This will have consequences. Yeah.
0: So that you'd walk normal?
1: She said I'm not putting a cast on. That's what she said.
0: What if
3: we can get a Fendi cast if she wants? Like, who cares?
1: We'll
3: make it black.
1: Yeah.
3: She doesn't wear any color. Like,
1: she doesn't.
3: This will have major consequences as she gets older.
4: What if she's hobbled? What if she like has a limp? How are you going to?
1: She can barely, she'll walk around, but she doesn't put much weight on that foot, you know, so she's hobbling. She's been hobbling for 2 weeks.
3: Can you just make her go? Seriously.
1: Well, I just brought it up to her yesterday. I said, I might have to force you. She goes, you can't force me to do anything I don't want to do.
3: It's sad, actually.
4: She's going to have, you're really in the shoes. She's going to have one of those giant medical shoes.
3: Oh, no.
4: She can't like walk right.
1: Old people.
4: This is how you're going to walk around the,
1: like with a big Velcro
3: strap.
1: With
3: a cane. Yeah, all that Botox she wants to do.
1: I told her you might need a walking boot because I'm not wearing a walking boot.
3: I've got my mom's walker. I can let her borrow it.
1: She just refuses to.
2: I don't know, but I think

0: Jeffrey LaRocque wants to weigh in on the conversation.
1: Oh, can he hold on?
2: Oh, there he is, Mr. LaRocque.
3: Hey, Rover, I'm going to say, I actually agree with you about Barney. That thing was the dopiest thing to happen at Children's Television.
2: What?
1: I can't hear you.
2: Are you on speakerphone? What is he saying?
3: I said, Barney is the dopiest thing to happen at Children's Television since the invention of the transistor. My kids liked Barney for like less than a month, and they just... I said, thank God.
2: Yeah, they liked it for less than a month when they were like 17, and then they grew out of it.
4: He just says this because
5: this is so badass of you. Yeah, so in the 90s, sometime when he was in high school, somebody's like, Barney's for babies, and Jeffrey's held on to this, that Barney is lame.
3: No, because my kids watched it when they were little.
5: Mm. Oh, they did?
3: Barney was on the air still when my kids were little.
5: Why'd you let them?
3: If I knew back then what I knew now, I wouldn't let him watch it.
2: You should have made him watch NFL or something.
5: Yeah.
2: You know? Something manly. All right.
3: Or the same thing I watched when I was growing up, like Sesame Street.
2: All right, Jeffrey. Well,
5: yeah, that's not for babies.
2: Have a good day at the fence company.
3: All right. We'll see you guys tomorrow.
2: All right. Bye-bye. Lynn says her ankle will heal improperly. She'll have pain for the rest of her life.
5: Then they're going to have to re-break it, probably.
1: Oh,
0: no, she'll just have pain for her. I agree with Doogie. This is going to have long-term effects. Yeah. She needs to at least go see the doctor, see what they say
2: Maybe I need to, all right, maybe.
1: She'll be susceptible to more injury to that. I mean, this is going to be bad, especially when we get older. I know she doesn't want to think about aging, but you need to step your, I won't say it.
2: Hmm.
1: I was going to use a pun.
2: All right, I've got to take a quick break. We'll be right back. Hang on.
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0: constipated. Well, that's a nice way of saying he doesn't give a shit. Rover's Morning Glory.
1: Shizzy is coming up in a moment. What do you have on the way, Doogie?
2: I want to help you spend your money, Rover. I'm going to buy you something if you give me $500 million.
1: $500 million?
2: Something is on the market.
1: Okay.
2: Amongst rich people.
1: Mm-hmm.
2: So I will tell you what you could own by this weekend if you have the money.
1: Now, some competing theories on what I should do about B2's foot. Here's someone who says, I had an uncle that fractured his ankle, never went to the doctor for it. He ended up losing the ability to rotate his ankle for the rest of his life. If he had to walk on a slanted ground like a hill, he would have to face up or down the hill and walk sideways because his ankle couldn't match the slope of the hill. And then Scott works in an ER, and he says, bring her into Brunswick ER today at 2 p.m. The downside to not getting an x-ray is that some of our bones are so small that if broken, the blood supply can be permanently disrupted, leading to bone death. A Lisfranc injury, I don't know what that is, could be permanently disabling. And not recognizing the problem will likely lead to a lifetime of painful arthritis. Using our unaffected leg in a manner that is abnormal to avoid using the injured leg often leads to a complementary injury on the non-affected side, like hip pain, knee pain. And however, so those people are advocating that we go in for this injury that she got 2 weeks ago. But two tears in a bucket, says Rover. If B2 has a hairline fracture, all they'll do is put her in a boot for 4 to 6 weeks, then a flat walking shoe for 2 weeks. If it's a break, she wouldn't be able to put any weight on it because that would cause the bone-chilling pain of the bones rubbing up against each other. Go on Amazon, get an Aircast walking boot and save thousands on deductibles and dealing with these doctors and health insurance claims.
2: I think that's really dumb.
1: My wife does not like going to the doctor. She doesn't want to go. Doesn't want to go.
3: When you say blood is pooling at the bottom of your foot to create this bruise, that would concern me. Just a little bit.
1: It's not good looking, I can tell you that.
3: Is she elevating the foot at all? Is she resting?
1: Well, she didn't at first, but then her mother, who's a nurse, told her to do that. And she put it up on one pillow. And she goes, that's not enough. You got to put it up on two pillows. So she has been keeping it elevated for the past week or so. Jen says she could get a bone infection. That's what killed my dad.
2: Oh, my God. Can you just
1: from
2: stand?
1: From spraining your ankle to or foot or whatever, I don't know, to death.
2: Yeah.
1: That's how far we've come.
2: Can you stand up to her and just say you're going and get mad at her?
1: Awesome.
2: Your life is more important than you not wanting to go.
1: Well, it is weird because she gets very upset. Remember her dad had that big stick that was
2: stuck.
1: He had all this wood that was stuck in his hand, and he refused to go get an x-ray to see. And he was pulling out these big-ass, like, 2-inch pieces of wood. This is, like, weeks after the wood got stuck in his hand. He'd pull out these big, huge chunks of wood out of his hand. Here's one of them right there. This was in his hand for 2 weeks.
2: That's so gross.
1: Isn't that crazy?
2: Yeah.
1: Now, my wife was going bonkers that her father wouldn't go to the ER, get an x-ray, make sure that not more stuff is in there. She was, trying to come up with all these plans to get him to go and endless conversations with her mother. How can we get dad to go to the hospital? She doesn't understand it. And then she does exactly the same thing. I'm not going. You can't make me go. She's exactly the same.
2: Make her go.
1: Me, I would have been there in 2 seconds. I would have called the ambulance. I would have said, you need to life flight me out of here. Like, I'm not messing around. Doogie, are you ready for the shizzy?
2: Yeah.
1: Here we go.
2: Hear the shizzy on Rover's Morning Glory. President Trump unveiled renderings of a transformed South Lawn of the White House that will host a UFC event in June, saying this is going to be an unprecedented spectacle. It's the biggest event we've ever had at the White House.
1: Nobody finds this to be a little bit strange that people are beating each other bloody on the lawn of the White House. It just seems like a normal thing. Okay.
2: So the president was holding a rendering that shows an octagon-shaped cage surrounded by thousands of spectators with the White House shadowing over the makeshift arena.
1: Okay.
2: So, pretty exciting. Would you want to go see that?
1: I can't. My wife won't go. She's once she gets it in her head, she does not like the guy who runs UFC. She refuses to watch it now.
4: The thing that's bothering me mostly, that's, remember with the ballroom?
1: Oh, the one all the taxpayers don't have to spend a penny on? Yeah, all private
4: free
1: donations.
4: And I think it was going to be $400 million, mm-hmm. but everybody else is paying for it.
3: Yep.
4: And now because that guy ran into the White House Correspondents' Dinner on a different floor and didn't get close to the president, now we have to pay for the ballroom?
1: $1 billion.
4: It also more than doubled in price, and now we have to pay for it?
3: They're twisting it. Yes, it's $1 billion.
4: And at the same time, he wouldn't have... That event would not have been held in the ballroom.
1: Because it's not a White House event. That was a totally different organization.
3: He's just twisting it to try to get, because they've stopped the building on the new ballroom. And he's just trying to get them to say, okay, yes, you do need the secure ballroom. Because even,
4: again, if we did have the ballroom, he wouldn't have been there. The event wouldn't have been there. Why are we paying for a ballroom?
3: I agree.
4: That somebody else was going to pay for it. And we're just, okay,
3: people
4: cool.
3: can't fill their gas tanks.
1: Somebody says...
3: He's getting all this stuff. Like, what are you doing?
4: Gas has gone down from the high of $4.99. I think I got it this morning for $4.71.
1: Corey says, the White House used to host boxing events, Rover. When?
3: On the front lawn?
1: When did the White House host a boxing event? Maybe it happened. I don't think so, though. I don't recall that ever happening.
4: When was that? Yeah, was that in the 30s or something?
1: Well, according to AI Overview, the White House will host the first professional sporting event ever staged at the presidential residence to commemorate the 250th anniversary of the United States. So there you go. In the history of the White House, never been used to actually host a sporting event. But okay. Facts, again, be damned. Go on, douche.
3: So one more thing with the president. We have talked in the past about running. And you remember in school they had to do the... was it the presidential school fitness test? You had to run a mile and all of that. Well, they took that out years ago. Mm. But the president signed a memorandum restoring the presidential fitness test award during a White House event this week, bringing back another portion of the physical fitness test that millions of Americans completed or suffered through.
1: Oh, man, I hated that.
3: During school years. Yeah. So he is going to bring that
4: back. What is
3: it?
4: What was the exact criteria?
5: You got to run a mile.
4: Yeah, that one.
3: You had to do so many pull-ups.
5: Yeah.
3: You had to be able to do that stretching box.
4: Oh, yeah, that box.
1: Stretching box.
4: You
1: I don't
4: put
1: remember
4: your feet
1: that.
4: Up against the box that had a yardstick coming out of it.
1: Oh, I do
3: to
1: remember
3: see how far
1: that.
3: You could, if you could touch your toes. You had to do so many crunches, like sit-ups.
6: Sit-ups in a time
1: that.
6: Frame.
1: Yeah.
5: Mm-hmm. Probably push-ups, I'm assuming.
6: You had to do push-ups. I don't see the box thing. What's the box thing?
4: I just remember the boxing. I don't. Yeah, some sort of
1: to see how far you can
4: stretch.
6: Oh, standing on the box and then
4: no, you don't stand. No, you're on your
1: sit. Then you lean forward.
3: Extend them out forward.
4: Your legs.
6: Oh, standing out
4: straight.
6: Yes.
3: Did you have to jump so high? I feel like you had to jump. I don't.
4: Something I always remember I'd see on TV and never did: climbing that rope.
3: Oh,
1: we climbed the rope.
4: Oh, yeah. We never climbed the rope. Oh. I was always waiting for rope day. When are we going to get this rope out? Let's climb the rope.
5: At the top.
1: Oh, we climbed the rope. Yeah, we did. It probably got too dangerous for your generation.
5: Top of the gym. That's crazy. The
4: location of America.
3: You let go?
1: It was like, you do look at that, you go, how would that...
3: Or the hand burn that you'd get from the rope if you just let yourself fall down it. Ugh.
1: Go on, douche.
6: So this is the story that I had teased about a runner. So a participant in the 250-mile ultra marathon died this week after experiencing a medical emergency, according to race organizers. This was in Arizona.
1: There. Yeah.
6: First responders attended to the woman. She was in her 40s who was participating in the race. She had collapsed at a trailhead, and they said that, I don't know what mile they were in. They say this is one of the toughest ultra marathons in the U.S., featuring a course that goes up more than a mile in elevation twice. So I know you like those hills. And then obviously they say that the weather is a factor too. 250 miles.
5: That's like 10 marathons.
1: How long would that take? 250 miles.
6: I want to know where she was.
1: I think they do that in like 24 hours straight, I think. Go on, douche.
6: Oh, look at this. In 2021, freezing rain and high winds, they were linked to the deaths of 21 runners at an ultra marathon through mountains in China. That was one of the things when I was doing the races when I was younger. I was doing the runs, and one of the things that looked really cool was doing a race on the Great Wall of China. Mm-hmm. Like, one of the things I always wanted to do was race through Disney World.
1: Great Wall of China, I can just tell you because I've been there. That would be incredibly difficult. You think that you, in cartoons, when I was a kid, you'd see the Great Wall of China, and it was just a wall, but then it was flat on top.
4: Yeah.
1: And you could walk around up there.
4: If you want. You could rollerblade up there.
1: That's not what the Great Wall of China is like at all. It's just steps. Imagine, like, you know, they have these things like, you run up the steps of the Empire State Building or something. It's like that.
4: And they're not natural size steps either.
1: No.
5: This is a horrible picture, but yeah.
1: Yeah, these things. Some of the steps are like 2 feet tall.
4: Yeah.
5: It's more like climbing.
6: Yeah.
4: Oh, yeah, there you go.
1: Yeah, that's it.
4: You use your hands.
1: Yes. This is not what I expected at all. I expected it to just be like flat, and you were just like walking around up there.
5: Yeah, climb up on top, and then you just walk straight across. Right?
1: Yeah. No,
6: I
1: and
6: did.
1: If you were to fall, if you were to slip, you're dead.
4: Good luck.
1: Absolutely dead. And Charlie and I were on there. There was nobody else there. We walked in 5 minutes before the place closed, and they let you stay in there.
4: You think they might mention like, "Hey,
1: we're closed.
4: We're closed."
1: There's nothing, there is absolutely nothing on the wall right now. Because when we close, yeah, you can still go, you can go in 5 minutes before closing time. But water, food, drink, nothing is available.
4: Don't worry, there's like a gift shop once you get up to the initial big part.
1: Closed.
4: And then you'll be able to get water and stuff. Somebody told us that, and we're like, oh, okay, no, not a big deal. We don't need to bring anything with us then. And then we got everyone's clothes, we get to this gift shop. It's just a kiosk that nobody's at.
1: Closed.
4: Nothing in there.
1: And if we did that today, we would have died, probably. I'm not even joking.
4: Oh, yeah.
1: We were young at the time. If we did that today, dead.
4: We would have called somebody and said, you got to come pick us helicopters out of here.
1: Yeah.
4: There's no way
1: they all would have laughed at us. Yeah. Look at these weak Americans. We would have been on the news in Beijing. Go on, douche.
6: All right, Rover, if you give me your checkbook, I can put you into Jeff Bezos' yacht.
1: Mm.
6: It's $500 million.
1: Oh, okay.
6: Apparently, he is reportedly trying to get rid of it. He wants to make a change. He's selling his yacht, his $500 million boat, the Koru. And the reason is kind of funny. According to reports, they say that he's selling the yacht because it's just too big to manage. Mm. It costs about $30 million per year to operate.
1: Oh, my God.
6: And the vessel also comes with a $75 million support ship. And they say they're not sure if they're getting rid of that ship as well or if it's just this $500 million yacht.
1: That is...
6: Could you imagine what that must look like?
1: Well, I'm sure there's pictures of it. Here. Is that it?
5: That's the Koru, yeah.
6: Sailboat?
1: Yeah, I'm not into that.
5: Yeah, super yacht. Sailing super yacht.
1: Yeah, I want like a big-ass... I don't want a sailboat. I want like a yacht.
3: Yeah, like the one behind it.
6: But bigger.
1: Yeah. Is that the support ship
5: maybe,
1: or something in the background?
5: Know.
6: Oh my God. There's no way. The support ship is only $75 million.
1: $75 million is a lot for a
5: boat.
6: Yeah, but yeah. So you could buy that today. And then finally, an auction for personal items from actor Matthew Perry's estate will be held next month in June. The auction is in partnership with the late Friends Star's nonprofit foundation, which aims to reduce the stigma around addiction. So in the auction from the sitcom, a collection of 26 scripts, 2 scripts signed by the show's cast, a photo album with a letter from a character and a replica of the character Monica's yellow peephole frame, they are all up for auction. So the auction takes place online and in person in Dallas, Texas on June 5th. There you go. That's the Shizzy on Rover's Morning Glory.
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0: I just sent Snitzer a picture. Somebody wants to dispute. They say, I found the proof, Rover. Boxing matches held at the White House. And he Googled, was there a boxing event held at the Capitol? In which AI responds, yes, there was a boxing event held at the Capitol, Washington, D.C. at Turner's Arena, which was a venue that hosted professional boxing matches. So,
1: oh, so anything that happens this in D.C., that's at the White House.
2: Oh, is the White House also known as Turner's Arena? It's a nickname.
0: Yeah. This is just boxing matches that were in Washington, D.C., not at the White House.
2: God. Yeah, in the Capitol, the state, the...
1: It's not even the
0: nation's capital. That's yeah, right. The like, District of Columbia. Yeah, I don't know what to make of that. I think I know the reason why they're doing that. It's one of these, you know, it is sort of the, it's more of the manosphere stuff. They like that kind of, they like that stuff. But I don't know. It's the White House. It's a weird place to hold a sporting event like that. If you were to tell me they were going to do the championship of the Little League World Series on the White House lawn, I'd go, well, that's cute. Okay. I kind of understand that. Sure, but maybe for whatever reason, it's the...
2: For a charity.
0: 200th anniversary of the invention of baseball. You go, okay, all right. But this, it's a little bit strange. It is a little bit strange. Speaking of strange, there's a case that I saw in Texas where somebody, I'm curious what you guys would do if you were in this case. Somebody tried to carjack a car in Texas. They had been on, I don't know if it was a crime spree, what they were doing exactly, but they ran across the street after trying to carjack some people. Then they tried to carjack this guy and his family. And I'm curious what you would do. Would you, if somebody tried to carjack you today, Charlie, what do? You just go, take it, I'm out of here?
3: Oh, yeah, I don't like her.
0: Well, what if your girlfriend is in the car
3: Tell her to get out.
0: When you're being carjacked. Well, things happen fast. You don't have a whole lot of time to give instructions.
3: Just get out. Mm-hmm. When she sees me getting out and me handing him the keys, I'd go, hopefully she's also getting out of the car.
0: What if you had a 2-year-old in the back seat? They're strapped into their car seat.
3: That's different. I don't know. Then am I in the car?
0: Yeah.
3: I'd try to hit the gas because then I'm and get out of there.
0: Well, I'll show you. There's video of this guy being carjacked. I want to see how you guys would react in this situation. We'll be right back on Rover's Morning Glory. Hang on.
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2: So there's a guy in Texas who was getting into his car as his family in the car and everything, and somebody comes up and tries to carjack him right in the middle of him being in the car with his family. It's one thing if you're getting carjacked by yourself, right? You hand the car over, don't you? Or yeah. Do you? What do you do?
3: I do.
2: Do you?
3: Yeah.
2: They try. You don't fight back at all?
4: Nope. Well, it's not worth it.
3: Not my life.
4: That guy's got a gun?
3: Yep.
4: Even if I have a gun.
2: What if, let's say that you're in your car, you're at a stoplight, it's at night, somebody comes up, tries to carjack you, they have a gun. Do you get out of the car in the middle of the intersection at night and let them get into your car, or do you just floor it and try to drive away?
3: He has a gun.
2: He has a gun?
3: No.
2: You duck.
5: I'm flooring it. Yeah,
3: I'm not.
5: I'm ducking. Flooring.
2: What do you do, Charlie?
4: I just give him the car. I don't even question. I'm just going to give him the car because... maybe I get away and I have my car, or maybe I die.
2: Okay. Or you get out and then they just shoot you right there in the middle of the street anyway. So it seems
4: leave no witnesses.
2: Oh, I don't think so. I don't know about that.
4: The whole thing seems unlikely, but...
2: What does? Getting carjacked?
4: Yeah.
2: Oh, I don't... It happens every day.
4: Yeah, but it's unlikely.
3: Do you think that...
2: Unlikely, but not unheard of.
4: It's near 0%. I'm going to get carjacked.
5: And now you're standing outside in probably a not-so-safe area.
1: A place you're getting carjacked.
5: Yeah, just alone in the dark? Mm-hmm. I wouldn't want that. I would try to evade.
2: Now, this guy is in Texas. This is in the middle of the day. This is 3:30 in the afternoon. In a parking lot, he gets carjacked. So you could be carjacked if you say it's unlikely. I suppose technically it is.
4: Yeah, I mean,
2: odds are you're not going to get carjacked. I'm not going to get carjacked. But there are a lot of things that are unlikely that you still think about and prepare for. It's certainly, if you got carjacked, I wouldn't go, oh my God, who would have ever, I mean, stuff like that happens.
4: Yeah, it's still unlikely. I mean, there's 5 people right now here.
2: And none of us have been carjacked.
4: Yeah, so it's unlikely.
2: Unlikely, it is unlikely. But it happens, and it happens to this guy. Now, watch this guy, just so you know who we're talking about, because the video starts... Where the video starts in this particular news story, it's a little hard to understand who's who. Like, I saw a still frame of this, and I thought that it looks to be like a Hispanic guy and a black guy. And it looked to me like the black guy was carjacking, but actually, when you watch the video, the black guy is the one who's getting carjacked, and the Hispanic guy is the carjacker. So just keep that in mind when you watch this video, which you can always fire up RMG TV for free at roverradio.com or with the Rover Radio app on your phone, your tablet, or your TV. But I'll tell you, if you're not watching it, I'll kind of give you a play-by-play of what happens here. So listen to this.
6: I'm just glad that the man was able to protect himself and his family.
7: Tatiana Starks manages Garland Smoke and Vape in a shopping center near Highway 66 and Derry Road.
6: We heard a loud crash.
7: Garland Police Department says the carjacker initially crashed into 2 other vehicles.
8: While we were responding to the scene, we received more information that the driver of that car had exited and immediately began physically trying to get into other vehicles in that parking lot.
7: Starks says she saw the man breaking into several vehicles at a gas station, so she took cell phone footage.
6: He, tried to get in several different cars.
7: She stopped.
2: Yeah, did you see this? So the guy walks over. This is a different, this is not the carjacking. This is an attempted carjacking. A guy in a pickup truck is sitting in his car, has his window down in a parking lot. And this guy walks over and just opens up his car door and tries to get in. And of course, that guy's struggling with the door, trying to close it. What do you do in that case?
5: Your door should be locked. I don't like that new cars, when you put them in park, unlocks all the doors. I immediately lock my doors back because I feel unsafe sitting in my car in park.
2: I don't think my car does that.
5: Mine does. Every single time.
2: It unlocks the doors?
5: Yep. Once I put the car in park, everything unlocks.
2: Oh, that's strange. That's not how my car operates. So you put it in park. Now, if I open the door handle from inside, it will open the door. But if you're on the outside, it's still locked.
5: I mean, maybe, but on the inside, it unlocks. My car unlocks every time. And the little lights where it says lock go off, and you could open my door from the outside. So I press lock.
2: That's a design flaw.
5: And I go, boop, boop.
2: No. That doesn't make any sense.
5: No, I think it's, to me, it's a scary thing. Why would I want, I mean, I get it. I'm going to get out, but why would I want it to be unlocked just because I'm sitting in it?
2: You might put it in park, and then before you, exactly, this happens to you. So this guy walks up to this pickup truck, tries to get in.
7: So she took cell phone footage.
6: He, like, tried to get in several different cars.
7: She stopped recording as the man began walking across the street toward her.
9: Did he make direct eye contact with you?
6: Yes, he was walking very intentionally.
7: The family of eight, unaware of what was happening and what was about to happen.
6: He ended up going into their car.
7: Video shows the carjacker in the peach shirt confronting the father in the white shirt. The father struggles with the suspect, who's trying to drive off with the family's car, with family members inside, including a baby. After nearly a minute of struggle, the carjacker, who's in the driver's seat, is shot by the father, who's outside the car near the passenger side door.
8: It seemed to be self-defense.
7: Police do not expect to file charges against the father.
6: It kind of all really happened really fast.
7: Starks, a witness to everything, just grateful we're talking about a story in which no victims were hurt.
6: It's just a blessing that the kids and the family walked away with no injuries.
7: So Garland Police Department is still working to identify that suspect who was shot and killed. So at this point in time, we don't know what sort of background this individual has, if there are any warrants out for his arrest, or if there's anything specific that he was trying to get away from after that initial crash.
2: Well, obviously something. Did you see this? I mean, this is okay. So the guy walks over all the way across the parking lot. He walks over.
3: On a mission.
2: Yeah, this guy in the car seems to realize something's going on here. Because he gets out, and I believe he points... Does he point a gun at the carjacker? No?
3: Looks like his key or something. Oh, God,
2: that's
3: a
2: gun.
3: Like a gun.
2: I think that's a gun. I'm not positive.
3: How did he have a gun so fast?
2: I don't know. It looks like he pulls it out of his waistband right there or something. So it looks like he pulls a gun, and this guy just doesn't care. He's like, oh, you got a gun in my face? I don't care. I'm taking your car. And he goes to sit in the driver's seat. Then the car owner pulls the guy out. The guy, the carjacker continues to try to get into the driver's seat. Now, in the meantime, all these, like, there's a little kid who just, watch this. This little kid, this kid, he sees what's going on. He opens up the back door. He runs. He's like, Dad, you're on your own.
5: Flight
2: see
5: or flight.
2: Ya.
5: Yeah, flight.
2: He's running. He's like trying to run to the next state over. He's out of there.
5: He's serpentining even.
2: Yeah. Yeah. Yeah. Then this other guy, who apparently looks like he got out of the passenger seat, he's holding something, one of those big metal water bottles or something. He's just walking away. He's not helping his relative who's struggling with this guy, with this carjacker. He's like, I'm out of here too.
1: Yeah, nobody's helping him.
2: Not one person. This guy's walking.
3: He might be yelling, get out, like,
1: oh,
3: leave.
1: True.
3: Like, I would tell all the women, get the hell out of the car, go away.
1: Well, that dude too.
5: Yeah, we're calling the cops. The cops are on their way.
2: Also, I'm trying to figure out, why does this guy have one shoe on, one shoe off?
3: Which guy?
1: Oh, he's got a slipper.
5: Was he wearing a boot too? Is
1: a
5: his
1: slipper
5: ankle?
1: And a tennis shoe.
3: Maybe he broke his foot.
2: A tennis shoe. So, okay. All right. So we're cutting him some slack because he probably jumped out of bed when the smoke detector at his house went off and scared him and broke his foot. Okay. All right. So he's hobbling out of the way. Now this guy's really struggling with this carjacker. Why didn't this guy shoot him right there in the driver's seat? I wonder.
5: Now, you don't want to bloody up your own car.
2: Now he comes after. So the carjacker gets out of the driver's seat, comes after the car owner. He shuts the back door. You know what it is? I bet this guy had the gun. You can see he's struggling with the gun. I'll bet he didn't actually have one in the chamber, I'm guessing. So he's now either that or the gun just straight jammed. So now he's trying to. Now he comes around to the passenger side, sticks the gun in through the passenger window, and blasts the carjacker.
1: What'd that lady run back for?
2: I don't know. I thought she was naked at first, but she's wearing.
5: I thought she looked so naked? Too. Yeah.
3: Got shorts on.
2: She
3: shorts?
2: Looks naked. Right there, she looks not, naked.
3: No, she doesn't.
2: She doesn't look naked right there.
5: I thought she was wearing just panties.
3: No.
1: What, and with the family? Come on.
3: Oh, my God, you guys.
1: Wait, why is she running back?
3: Maybe there's white shorts hit.
2: I think she sees the her boyfriend or brother or husband, whoever this is. She runs back, and then this guy must blast the carjacker right there in the while he's sitting in the driver's seat. But man, so what do you do in that situation? You wouldn't struggle with a guy like this guy did. I mean, this guy pulled out a gun on him right away. Might have even tried to shoot, but the gun didn't go off. I'm not sure.
3: That's different because all his kids and his family's right there in the car, right there. So. Your kid's right there. You're pulling that gun.
2: Yeah, where was the baby? I think the baby was still.
3: One of the ladies had it in her. The baby was not still because that was the thing. That's why.
2: No, where's the baby? Nobody has the baby.
3: Yes.
2: That's after the fact, I believe.
3: No, they walk out with the kid on her on her hip.
2: Where?
3: She's coming.
2: No.
1: No.
2: It's after the fact. This is it after the guy's been shot, Dougie. So I think
3: they were in the car when he was killed.
1: How many people were in his car?
3: That was like the never ending.
2: It's like a clown car.
3: Keep running out.
5: There's like five people in there at least.
10: I saved a second angle. This is from a witness.
2: Okay. Here it is. I haven't seen this. Stand by. This is not playing for me, Charlie. Yeah, it just doesn't play. In fact, it's crashed my player over here. Give us a second.
10: I can play it over here.
2: Okay.
11: Get the kids out of the way!
12: Call 911! No, don't do it!
1: Oh, so she probably went back to stop him from doing that. The one lady ran back.
3: That was a lot of gunshots.
2: Don't do it. Who are they yelling at? They're yelling at the guy not to shoot the carjacker?
1: Yeah, that's why the lady ran back to the car. Probably to say, hey, whoa, don't do it.
2: So was the baby out of the car when this guy shot the carjacker?
1: I don't know.
3: There's nobody in there. They took the...
1: Oh, there's
2: the looks like everybody's out.
3: Yeah.
2: Can you go frame by frame, Charlie?
1: Whoops. Which one is it?
2: Okay. Yeah.
3: Yeah, the boy's out. The mom with the kid on the head.
2: Wait, now mine's playing. Hang on.
1: That's why I cut the ear.
2: Sorry. Okay. Now mine is playing. Okay, I can go frame by frame over here. So
3: they're all out.
2: Everybody's out of the car. Now, if this were Mary in St. Louis, and let's just play devil's advocate here for a second. If this were a white guy who shot a black carjacker and nobody was in the car anymore, and then the car owner went around the car to the passenger seat so he could fire into the car to shoot the carjacker, she'd tell me that that's, you know, a terrible thing and that the guy needs to be put in prison. I'm just telling you what she would say.
5: Unless that baby's in the back seat.
2: Could be.
5: And
2: I don't know.
5: You don't want him to get in the car and drive off with your baby.
2: Hey, I don't fault this guy, this guy who owns the car. Don't fault him at all. Because how do you know? This happens so fast. How do you know where everybody is, what's going on? All you know at this point is some maniac. You're in your car with 12 relatives. Somehow they all fit in the car. You're in the car with just the whole clan. And some maniac comes up and tries to carjack you. Things happen very, very quickly. I don't fault this guy at all for shooting this guy.
1: If that kid's in a car seat, it's going to take forever to get... Sometimes it takes forever to get the kids out.
5: Yeah, to unbuckle them. If it's too tight to even press that little button in.
1: He might have been in the whole time.
2: I don't see a car seat in the back seat, though. That's the thing.
3: Not with all those people. You're not going to have a car seat with all those people that filed out.
2: I can see straight through. Wouldn't you see a car seat in there?
3: Yes. And again, all those
2: on a related adults, note, police have charged them with having the baby not in a car seat.
5: Child endangerment.
2: Yeah, exactly. But man, see, you never know when something like this is going to happen to you. If you knew, yeah, of course, you know, I can prepare for that. But this happens when you least expect it. You're just getting back into your car after you went into a gas station. You're coming out to your car after you went to Target or whatever the case may be. And that's when these things happen. This is at 3:30 in the afternoon. I get it. You're on heightened alert at midnight when you're going through a shady neighborhood, right? But during the middle of the day, are you on high alert? Probably not. Jesse, you're on Rover's Morning Glory. Good morning, Jesse.
12: Good morning.
2: Hey, what's happening?
12: So I used to deliver pizza, and I was 17, and it was the middle of the day, and I live in between Binghamton and Syracuse, and it's a little area.
2: Mm-hmm.
12: And I was I stopped at a red light, and this guy with a shotgun jumped in my car and told me that I was driving him home.
2: Oh, jeez.
12: So I drove him 2 minutes up the road, and he got out of my car. But I was thankful he got out of the car.
2: Yeah, you're lucky. First of all, you're lucky that he didn't just say that, and then he gets in the car, you start driving, and then he takes you, you know, turn here, go over here. Now you're in the middle of nowhere. Then he rapes and murders you or something, you know?
12: Yeah, that's what I was afraid of. But he was already in the car and the shotgun was there. So,
2: wow. So how did he do this exactly? So you're delivering pizzas. What time of day is this?
12: This is like 1 o'clock in the afternoon.
2: Okay. And then
12: I'm stopped at a red light.
2: Okay.
12: And this was when cars didn't lock the doors or whatever, so the door was unlocked. He opened up the door when I stopped and climbed in with the shotgun.
2: So he opens up the passenger side door.
12: Yeah.
2: And he gets in, he has a shotgun. And does he point it at you, or is he just holding the shotgun?
12: Nope. He just sits it in between us and tells me that I'm going to take him home.
2: Did you think at the time, like, you just open your door and just run out?
12: No.
2: I don't know what I would do in a situation like that.
3: Slamming the brakes and have him go through the windshield?
2: Oh, come on. That only works in movies or something. Wait, he's going to go through the windshield? How fast is she going when she slams on the brakes?
3: I don't know. Pretty fast.
2: How good are those brakes?
3: Do you have a seatbelt on? Then I would have done
2: come
3: that.
2: Come on.
3: Yeah.
2: All right, well, Jesse.
3: Glad you're okay.
2: Glad you are okay. Thank you. Alex, you're on Rover's Morning Glory. Good morning, Alex.
13: Yo, Rover.
2: Yo, what's happening?
13: Not much. I was just kind of curious. So are there people there on the show that wouldn't have taken the steps to protect their family? So what's going on with that?
2: All right. What do you do, Dougie, in that same scenario?
3: That was one of the things I had said. If my family's in the car, but I don't have a gun in my car.
2: Somebody tries to carjack you. Gianna's in the passenger seat. What do you do?
3: I get her out immediately.
2: Well, the guy jumps in. You don't have time.
3: I do whatever I can to get her out.
2: Do you wrestle with the guy?
3: No.
2: No, you don't.
3: Just say, let my kid go. You can have the car. Let us go. Here, take the car. It's yours. Here's the code. Go.

0: You pull that? That guy's already got a gun on you.
1: But he might have in that close of quarters, he might overpower me.
2: In this case, the carjacker didn't appear to have a gun himself.
0: Yeah, but if he did,
1: yeah,
0: he's standing over you with a gun, and then you're like, oh, well, I have a gun. Let me get mine out. And then
2: easier said than done.
0: Yeah, you're just shot. Yeah. You're done.
1: Yeah.
2: What do you do, Alex?
3: I would have tried. I mean, the amount of war crimes that I would commit to keep my family safe, I can't even tell you.
0: That's a bad ass, dude.
2: I think most people probably would attempt something if your family was involved.
0: I'd gone out, disarm him, take his weapon from him.
2: That one move that you do, unload like in a movie, you go like that.
4: Yeah.
2: And then you point the gun at him.
0: Unload it real quick.
5: Well, disassemble it, too.
0: Disassemble it, hand it, put it on the ground, and then go, now what, bitch? Man to man. And then we'd go fisticuff.
2: When you watch movies, don't you wonder, like, why are you so close? You have a gun. Take a step back so the guy doesn't take a gun from you. Like, I just don't get it. Alex, thank you.
0: That guy's badass.
2: Jessica says, did that woman call the cops, the one who was just on? I'm assuming so, right?
1: Yeah, I would think.
4: And you know where you dropped him off at. This guy had a gun. This is the address I left him at.
2: Yeah, exactly. And they have ID'd this carjacker now?
1: Yeah.
2: His name is Jose Ramirez. He's 30. He's an illegal immigrant from Mexico, so you can, I'm sure, see all about this on libs of TikTok and everything else.
0: She already posted it, yeah.
2: Oh, did she?
0: Yeah.
2: Okay, yeah.
0: That's where I got this other footage.
2: All right, let me take a break. Doogie.
1: Rover.
2: You have the shizzy coming up in a moment. What's on the way?
1: I have a clavicular story for
2: you. Clavicular? Yeah, he's back in the news?
1: A little bit of
2: again?
1: Trouble. Okay. Something that I think you called. You said something's not right about this story. I'll give you an update on it next.
2: We'll be right back. Hang on.
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11: Good Thursday morning for today. Partly to mostly cloudy with a shower possible with highs near 60. For tonight, mostly cloudy with a few showers. Lows fall to the upper 30s. And for Friday, mostly cloudy with scattered showers with highs near 60. For iHeartRadio, I'm 2822 Future Alert Meteorologist Logan Mastrobe.

0: Chizzy, coming up in a moment. What do you have on the way, Douchey?
1: Clavicular, I know he's one of your favorite people to talk about.
0: Charlie loves him more than me.
1: He's back in the news. He's in a little bit of trouble, and it's a story that we talked about. You called it. You said, this is not good. I'll tell you the story next.
0: We'll get to that in just a moment. Steve in Pennsylvania, you're on Rover's Morning Glory. Good morning, Steve.
2: Good morning, Rover.
0: Hey, what's happening?
2: So, you were talking about the carjacking and stuff. I actually have my own story. I used to live in Alaska. I was in the military. I used to live in Anchorage. And me and my wife went downtown Anchorage. We went to go watch the Thursday night fights. And after the fights, we were going to leave, but it was like negative 15 degrees outside. My wife was wearing a skirt. So naturally, I was like, yo, I'll go get the car and I'll just meet you here and pick you up. And I leave and I'm walking and it's like downtown Anchorage. There's like mini skyscrapers and stuff. And I go get the car and I'm already like, you know, looking around, scanning the area because it's kind of a shady area.
0: Mm-hmm.
2: And I get in the car and I start pulling up between these two tall buildings. It's real dark and there's a red light. And as I'm creeping forward, this like drunk dude comes stumbling off from the right and he falls in the road. And at first I'm laughing like, look at this idiot, you know, and next thing you know, out of the corner of my eye, I see to the left something move. And as I look over, I see this huge Samoan woman with a hatchet running like full bore at me.
0: No.
2: And I'm like, oh my God, what do I do? So I throw the car instantly in reverse and it's Alaska. There's snow on the streets. The wheels start spinning, but I start moving backwards and she pulls the hatchet back and chucks it. And I'm assuming she's trying to hit the side window
0: right, and
2: like bash through it. But as I go reverse, the hatchet spins right in front of the windshield and misses. And then all of a sudden that drunk dude and another dude come from around the corner. The drunk dude's fine. He stands right up and they start bum rushing me. And I instantly put the car in drive and just drive right through them. They jump out the way. I go through the red light and just drift through, you know, it feels like you're drifting around the corner.
0: Right.
2: And I take off and then.
0: So that guy just falls in front of your car in order to block you. And then the other two are going to come out and carjack you is what the plan is, I guess. With a hatchet. What a weird, with a hatchet of all things. And a big Samoan woman, too, in Alaska.
2: Dude.
0: Wouldn't she be Eskimo, not Samoan? I'm just like, it seems like a different weather environment.
2: I don't know.
0: Now, when you were in the military and they go, okay, Steve, we're going to send, thank you for joining the military. Now we're going to send you to Alaska. Were you like, oh my God, what luck do I have? I have to go to Alaska?
2: I know, it's so funny because when I initially got in, I was like, I don't care where you send me, just don't send me to Alaska.
0: Mm.
2: And that chick must have wrote down, really wants to go to Alaska. Because at the end of basic training in AIT, they come out with a list and it says, all right, this is where everyone's going. And on my name, it says nothing yet. And then it stays that way until about 5 days before graduation. And then it goes, my drill sergeant walks in and goes, Kozak, and I stand up. Yes, Drill Sergeant. It's like, I hope you like Tundra Rookie, because that's where you're going. It's mighty cold, and there's a lot of it.
0: I could never be in the military, because I would just go, I don't want to go to Alaska.
1: Yeah.
0: No way. You can't make me do something I don't want to do. Misery. All right, Steve, thank you.
2: I tell you what, though.
0: Yes?
2: It changed my life, though. I loved Alaska. I fell in love with it.
0: Really?
2: It was beautiful.
0: Yeah, but nobody lives there.
1: So no, what? You
3: awesome.
1: Don't like people anyway,
3: you
1: over?
3: See it. It's sweet.
0: It's cold.
4: Yeah.
3: It's cool.
4: What's it like
3: though?
4: In the summer,
2: cold.
4: Though?
0: What's nice about it?
3: It looks awesome.
2: It's beautiful. The people are like more outdoorsy, like how it used to be. And like, it's just like, you don't really have to spend a lot of money to go do something amazing. There's so many places to go to, so many sights to see. And then you also got the ocean inlets and northern lights. Animals everywhere.
0: So why are you living in Pennsylvania then instead of Alaska?
2: Family. Man. You know, family's rooted in PA. And when I got out, it was kind of natural.
0: Alaska's so far away from everything. Like, if you wanted to go somewhere, you could never.
3: Oh, like, every time we were there and we're like, let's go to this place. 2 hours.
0: Yeah.
3: 2 hour drive. We're driving upwards of 6 hours a day. And it didn't, but it didn't bother you for some reason. You're just like, oh, we got to go to this place. That's 2 hours north. Oh, the next thing we want to go to? Well, that's 3 hours south. And we were just doing that
0: it
3: all day.
0: It didn't bother you because you were there for
3: it was awesome.
0: Week. If you live there, though, and you had to go somewhere, I want to go to the store. Oh, it's an hour and a half away.
3: By Anchorage. The store's always there.
0: I know. But
3: to go see, I mean, it's cool looking.
0: Here is the answer. Somebody, you remember Jessica said, did that woman call the cops? It's the woman who was delivering a pizza and a guy jumped into her car with a shotgun. And that woman responded. She says, I did not call the cops. Why not? She must have been up to something herself too, right?
4: She was delivering pizzas.
0: So she was stoned as hell?
4: But she didn't tell her boss or whatever when she got back to the shop?
1: Yeah, how do you not...
0: Yeah, I don't know.
4: What took you so long?
0: I don't know. And Sean says, please let Crystal know that you can change how the locks work in vehicle settings.
4: Oh.
5: Yeah, somebody called and told me that too, to check the manual, that I can change that.
0: Yeah, that seems like something you could.
5: I definitely will.
0: Greg, you're on Rover's Morning Glory. Good morning, Greg.
6: Hey.
0: Hey.
6: I just wanted to see if you heard about the two brothers that posed as princes that was taking all that money from people there in Cleveland.
0: Okay. You might have to fill me in on this. I think I heard something about this. For some reason, it's triggering something in my memory.
6: Brothers.
0: But what happened?
3: Yeah. I think they were involved with the mayor or something.
0: Okay, so what
3: if I remember?
6: And come to find out, it was two brothers, but they were from East Cleveland. They weren't princes from Middle East or nothing. I thought it was pretty funny.
0: Okay, I'm looking here. Okay, so I must have, this is a new story, but I must have read about this a while ago.
3: It was like a year ago, I think, or so. There's when they first came out, because I think somebody in the government...
6: Maybe it was on the news this morning because they got their sentences.
3: Gave the brothers a bunch of money. There were
6: millions.
3: Millions of city money, I think.
5: Here's it says 10 million, yeah.
0: All right, Greg, thank you. Federal prosecutors announced that two brothers and an East Cleveland public official that they bribed were all sentenced this week to prison for tricking victims out of millions of dollars. Local brothers Zubair al-Zubair and Muzamil al-Zubair. There's a picture of them. They got the whole getup here, too, don't they? I mean, that...
1: Looks like a vacuum hose around a piece of cloth on their head. Do you see that?
0: Yeah, that's what they wear. Yeah, that's the way what they wear in the Middle East.
5: I'm sure it's official garb. They just bought it, then
0: they look.
5: They didn't just do a cosplay of it.
1: It looks like cosplay.
0: So they had a multi-layered, elaborate bribery and fraud conspiracy that spanned multiple states and countries. Okay, let me see what this says here. Zubair al-Zubair was sentenced to 24 years in prison. Muzamil al-Zubair was sentenced to 23 years in prison. And Michael Smedley, 8 years in prison. That must be the official. What did they do exactly? Zubair al-Zubair claimed to be a prince and referred to himself as His Excellency, while Muzamil al-Zubair claimed to be a hedge fund manager. They claimed to operate Dubai Bridge Investments and presented themselves as economic officials to city officials and to the mayor of East Cleveland. Oh, come on. How do you get scammed by that? You don't do any background check? What did they do?
4: They defrauded a Chinese investor of $17.8 million.
0: Oh, for God's sake.
4: By claiming to own an industrial complex, I guess, around here. Defrauded another woman of $737,000.
0: Oh.
4: And also caused $560,000 in damage to a rented mansion in Brantnall.
0: Look, don't you check before you hand over $17 million?
1: $17 million. Not even 17,000.
0: I'm not victim blaming, I'm just saying if you have $17 million, you got
3: enough money to fly over to Saudi Arabia and check it out.
0: Yeah.
5: Or pay somebody to check it out.
0: Something. You can't be an idiot if you have $17 million, so how do you just write a check for $17 million to a couple of fraudsters?
5: I was trying to get on a game show. And I made it to the second round, and they said, fill out this background check. Mm-hmm. And I'm like, okay, it's probably going to be a page or two just to give them access to look up my information. No, it was 14 pages long. They not only wanted to know, hey, give us four or five references of people you know. Okay, cool. Okay, give us four or five references of college or high school friends that you know. Okay, give us three more references of people that you've lived with in the past. And I was like, I don't even know that. How many people am I trying to give? It was the most detailed background check I've ever filled out in my life.
0: Did you fail the background check?
5: Is yes, I did. Definitely, 100%. I was too honest. On it. But I was like, that to me, I've never seen anything like that before. And these people are giving out millions of dollars without doing any kind of background check whatsoever.
0: What show was this that you wanted to get on?
5: A show with Rob Lowe called The Floor.
0: Okay. And what is that?
5: Game
0: show?
5: Yeah, game show. You're trying to win money.
0: Okay. Let's see. Dougie, are you ready for the shizzy?
1: Sure.
0: Here we go.
1: Hit a shizzy on Rover's Morning Glory. There was an insider trading scheme with more than two dozen suspects involved in it has been busted up by the feds. The suspects are facing federal charges in connection with an insider trading scheme that netted millions in illicit profits. The U.S. Attorney's Office for the District of Massachusetts announced charges against 30 defendants yesterday. It's all related to the large-scale, decade-long scheme. Mm. The defendants include corporate attorneys and other financial professionals, and charges include conspiracy to commit securities fraud, money laundering, conspiracy, obstruction of justice, and more. Out of Los Angeles, federal authorities charged 25 people yesterday in a really big major crackdown on what prosecutors called an open-air drug market at MacArthur Park in L.A. First Assistant U.S. Attorney said 18 of the defendants had already been arrested, including two alleged to be the main suppliers of fentanyl and methamphetamine in the park. They're all operating on behalf of the 18th Street Gang. Mm. A search of one defendant's home turned up about 40 pounds of fentanyl, and prosecutors said the park and surrounding area are heavily contested gang territory. And that's where, of course, dealers would use tents to blend in with the homeless population. About 300 law enforcement personnel are involved in the operation. And they say this is not going to be a one and done operation. No. In the big scheme of things, Do you think getting that off the streets is going to matter?
0: No.
1: I knew you would say that. I think anything helps. Just getting 40 pounds of fentanyl, that's a crazy amount of drugs.
0: It's not really compared to what comes into the country every single day. It's a drop in the bucket. Just like when they run those prostitution stings. What does that do? We still have prostitutes. They just move to a different area. You're never going to end this kind of stuff. By the way, I guess I've never watched The Floor. But everybody on the show, according to people, has a quote-unquote specialty, a category of expertise. So a lot of people want to know, what was your category of expertise on The Floor going to be, Crystal?
5: 90s novelty, like trivia. So cartoons and toys and that kind of thing. And horror movies.
0: Horror movies?
5: Yeah, like not horror
0: sluts?
5: Movies, but horror. Scary.
0: Horror. Okay.
5: Scary movies.
0: Okay.
1: A 28-year-old woman spent 2 weeks posing as a 16-year-old student at a Bronx high school before she was arrested. Casey Clausen enrolled at Westchester Square Academy April 13th.
0: She couldn't pass as a high school student, I guess. How old did you say she was?
1: In real life, 28.
0: 28?
1: Trying to be a 16-year-old. So trying to be a junior. And she was registered under the fake name Shamara Rashad.
0: Uh-huh.
1: The school principal discovered her real identity after finding her Facebook page. And when he confronted her with a screenshot, she admitted that she was lying. She claimed a friend had pressured her into using a false identity to access more public assistance. Lawson was charged with criminal impersonation and trespassing.
0: So she went back to high school just so she could get more money from public assistance? Oh, man.
1: Yes.
0: You couldn't pay me to go back to high school. Absolutely not. Wow. And what was the principal?
1: On her Facebook page?
0: Yeah, how would you find her Facebook page? If she registers under a fake name, how'd you find her real name? How'd you find out who
5: background
0: she was?
5: Background checks.
0: How?
5: I'm just kidding.
0: I'm just... All right. There must be more to that story. Go on, Boosh.
1: So it looks like Kentucky Derby's Golden Tempo will not be racing for Triple Crown at Preakness. The team announced that the horse that won the Kentucky Derby, that they will not race the horse at the 2026 Preakness Stakes on Saturday, May 16th. Trainer will instead prepare for the Belmont Stakes on June 6th.
0: Why wouldn't you go for the Triple Crown? This happens so rarely. I think the last one was 8 years ago, 10 years ago, something like that. It's, I don't know how many Triple Crown winners there have been. So that would be the Kentucky Derby, the Preakness, and the Belmont Stakes.
1: They want to give the horse more time to recover.
0: Does a horse really need that much time to recover? So it ran a race. How much time does it need to recover?
1: Well, they want to a month. They don't want to go 2 weeks from now, and then 2 weeks later is the race.
3: It never races again, right? They only do it when they're like 3 years, two or three. So then next year it'll be too old. Whatever the age is, it only does it once, right?
0: I think so.
3: Like one season, maybe they have racing.
0: There might have been a few that had done two seasons, maybe. I'm not sure. I don't know about that. I'm not into horse racing, but yeah, I go.
1: They just want more time.
0: For what?
1: To rest the horse.
0: I think it's okay.
1: You're not the
0: And if it's not
1: team.
0: Okay, it doesn't win. But you at least have to give it a shot. You have to. This is... Okay, go on.
1: Did you watch basketball last night?
0: No.
1: Okay, there was the Knicks. I don't know who everyone is on the other side, the playoffs for the semifinals.
0: On the other side, uh-huh.
1: Yeah. So this side, we have the Pistons hosting the Cavs tonight.
0: Uh-huh.
1: And we have the Thunder with the Lakers hosting the Lakers. So that's happening tonight. Basketball. HBO has renewed its upcoming Harry Potter TV series for a second season ahead of the show's debut. Season 2, adapting Harry Potter and the Chamber of Secrets, will start filming this fall. The first season premieres in December.
0: This is going to be something Crystal watches, I bet, right?
3: I think everybody's going to watch it.
0: Really?
1: Yeah.
4: At first, I wasn't, it's like, whatever. But then I thought, it's a whole season dedicated to one book?
1: Yes.
4: That's going to be better than, they're going to delve into stuff better than a movie could.
0: Hmm.
4: I think that's the reason I want to see it.
3: It's
4: going to
3: be very popular.
1: Yep.
0: Even with adults?
1: Yes.
3: Oh, yeah.
5: Oh, yeah.
0: Really?
5: I'll watch this.
4: Those are the people who read the books.
1: Yes.
0: I
1: grew up with those. Influencer Clavicular, whose real name is Braden Eric Peters, has been charged with a misdemeanor after authorities said he fired a gun during a viral live stream in the Florida Everglades. Court records show that Peters and two others were charged with unlawfully discharging a firearm in a public place following a March 26 broadcast that's on RMG TV right now that appeared to show the shots fired at a dead alligator from an airboat dock.
7: Yeah, I think that gator's...
1: So the Florida Fish and Wildlife Conservation Commission, they investigated after clips circulated. And Peters' attorney said no people or animals were harmed and that they acted under the guidance from a licensed airboat operator.
0: Uh-huh.
1: So we get in trouble. And finally, best story of the day, the Sanderson sisters are officially back. So we have Hocus Pocus 3 is officially a go. Hocus Pocus 2 went directly to streaming. And I think Hocus Pocus 3, from initial reports, is going to have a theatrical release.
0: Mm.
1: All three of the stars will be back. Oh, great. There you go. That's the Shizzy on Rover's Morning Glory.
8: Do people describe you as delusional, paranoid, dimwitted, or just a straight-up f***ing ass? Well, you'll fit in right here.

Bernie says that the Preakness is a shorter race and that horse barely won the Derby. I guess somebody says it is a late closer, Plinko says, and the Preakness is short. They don't want to lose. He has a better shot at the longer Belmont. All right, there you go. Triple crown. Not going to happen this year.

0: Charlie, you played some video of inside your home when your dog was farting up on the couch and it was...
1: Oh, yeah, yeah.
0: Is your Nest camera?
1: Mm-hmm.
0: I think you have Nest, right?
1: Yep.
0: Does that have AI built into there? Like, does it give you a description of what it is that you're, you know, mm-hmm. what it recorded on your camera?
1: Kind of, but kind of not. I don't know. It has face detection.
0: Okay.
1: I don't know if it's AI, though.
0: Because
1: it's just face detection. It'll be like, Mike's at the door. It'll say that. And then it's always wrong.
0: So it's supposed to recognize specific people.
1: Yeah, and it gets more wrong as time goes on if you don't correct it. It'll start, because every time it sees an instance of who it thinks it is,
0: It reinforces itself with that bad info.
1: And then it'll be like, and then eventually, like, girls will come over, and then it'll say it's a guy, and then, or sometimes Crystal will come home, and it'll say Tomas Aaron has come home, Jeffrey's son. Like, it just will merge everybody slowly, unless you get in there and say,
0: start tinkering.
1: This is this person.
0: Well, it's time to do that.
1: I don't care.
0: Now, a lot of these cameras, I was just reading that a lot of cameras, I have security cameras at home, and they have AI built in, and they will identify. So if I want to search for something, let's say that you, if my neighbor comes and he goes, hey, there was a suspicious blue pickup truck that came by last week. Now, you could try to go and find that last week or last month. It would take you a while. But in my system, I can just type in blue pickup truck.
2: That's good.
0: And it's going to show me every instance of a blue pickup truck.
2: You ever put deer in there?
0: And I put what? Dieter?
2: Deer.
0: Oh, I tasted Dieter. Yeah, there's some in weird the woods. Bigfoot hunter outside my house. Deer. No, but it will recognize deer.
2: That's cool.
0: And animals. But they're saying that AI is getting so much wrong that they are freaking people out all the time. There was one, and oh man, I don't know if you can get the here.
3: I had two picks.
0: Oh, you have two. The fire one.
3: Yeah, yeah.
0: Okay, so here is a here's a screen grab from a Wyze camera, and it says you can see here. Look across the street. So this is out there, doorbell camera, whatever. Look across the street. A large fire is burning in the yard with flames reaching high into the sky. A dark SUV is parked in the driveway. That's what AI has said is occurring, and this woman got an alert on her phone, and it said, hey, the neighbor's house is on fire.
2: Dude, call the police.
0: Kind of looks like a fire, doesn't it?
3: It does, yeah.
0: But it's not. Right. It's just the neighbor across the street putting their car in reverse and backing out of the driveway, so you're seeing their brake lights.
2: Oh, my. Oh, I would have called the cops.
3: Get a better camera. That's the thing.
2: Yeah, that is kind of
0: Then weird. There's another one. So her camera is actually inside a window looking outside, and then there was a streak, like a bird pooped on or something on the window.
3: Oh, yeah.
0: And here, tornado sighted. A tornado was visible in the distance with a white pickup truck parked in the foreground. So she's like, oh my God, a tornado's coming. No, it's just a bird pooped on the window.
2: That's great.
0: So mine does get things wrong. Oddly, so in my, near my front door, there's like maybe like a rock the size of, I'm holding my arms up, but you can't see this unless you're watching RMG TV. Probably 18 inches, 24 inches, 2 feet across, pretty big rock. And occasionally, and it doesn't move, of course, obviously, but occasionally I'll get an alert and it will say that something is detected and it's that rock. It thinks that rock is an animal. I had to turn off animal alerts now because I used to like getting the alerts of...
2: Aw, turn it back on.
0: No,
2: it's a rock.
0: It keeps thinking a rock is an animal.
3: Is it moving?
0: No, it doesn't move.
2: Move it. Hmm. Or program it to ignore the rock.
3: Yeah, can you draw a little...
2: parameters?
3: I don't know.
0: I don't know if I can... I don't think I can exclude... I did a few times go, that's not an animal. That's not... Because you can submit, like, is this correct? Is this inaccurate?
2: You're training it.
0: I'm trying to, but it just kept flagging that rock.
2: You've stuck with me all these years. Stick with the rock. Keep trying.
0: It is amazing what it does pick up. Like, if I want to search for a raccoon, it will show me every time raccoons have been at my house.
2: I love that.
3: That's pretty neat.
0: But they're getting them a lot of these they're getting wrong. Here is, let me see. There's one, you probably don't even have this picture, but a raccoon walked, that would be weird. A raccoon walked down this driveway at this lady's house, and it said that it was a bear.
4: They are like little tiny bears. Yeah.
0: One time she was getting, let me see.
3: Is it a washing bear?
0: What's that?
3: A raccoon. It's called a washing bear.
0: Yeah. A washing bear. I did not.
1: Because it washes its food.
3: Oh. Yeah, so it is a bear.
1: With its little hands.
0: Let's see here. Here's, then AI sometimes get things. There was a cat that was outside this woman's house. And a dog barked and it made the cat. You guys ever seen a cat? It like levitates. Have you ever seen that? One time my cat did that. And it's the weirdest thing. How do they do this?
2: Yeah.
0: Like straight up. But my cat did it, but her arms were straight out to the side. How do you even, like she didn't, I don't even know how to explain it. She didn't crouch down and then jump up. She just went straight up with her arms out. She looked like a drone,
2: like
0: basically.
2: A bat.
0: Yeah. It's weird. Anyway, so this cat did that. So the dog barked, the cat jumped straight up, and AI flagged it as a ninja cat.
3: What?
0: Because it was like a ninja. It jumped so high.
3: It said that?
0: Yes, a ninja cat.
4: I like that description.
3: That's pretty interesting.
4: Mine was giving me free AI for a little bit. Like, here's a trial of AI for a month. And I didn't know what it was at first because it would start describing things. There is a deer walking in the backyard. When it doesn't know something, it says, there's some interesting activity happening that you might want to take a look at.
0: Mm-hmm.
4: And most of the time, it's nothing.
0: Mm-hmm.
4: But I hated it because it would tell me a gray truck is driving down the street. Okay, what do I give a crap? It's not in the driveway. It's not at my house. It's literally driving down the street, and it would tell me every single time.
3: Well, this camera back here. Remember that one time, I guess I made a sound or something, and you said something activated.
0: Glass break.
3: It's like, no.
0: I turned that off. I said, stop notifying me about glass break. Because I just did it a week ago.
3: Oh, did it again?
0: Yeah.
3: Maybe when I'm slamming stuff down, I don't know. I get mad at you.
0: I don't know what was even, it was just like a normal sound too. Cause I went back and I looked at it. I go, what is this guy doing? Is Snitz having a mental breakdown? And it was just a normal sound. Like you put your water bottle down or something.
3: Oh, that could be.
0: Also one, another person.
4: Snitz fit.
0: She got an AI alert that a big brown bear was moving in her yard.
4: Was it her husband?
0: No, she was sweeping the sidewalk while she happened to be wearing a brown tracksuit.
2: That's awful.
3: Poor lady.
4: Yeah. He started thinking, do I need to lose weight? What's happening?
0: So I don't know. AI, that's the future. That's what everyone's telling us, but we'll see. I've got to take a quick break. We'll be right back on Rover's Morning Glory. Hang on.
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4: Good Thursday morning for today. Partly to mostly cloudy with a shower possible with highs near 60. For tonight, mostly cloudy with a few showers. Lows fall to the upper 30s. And for Friday, mostly cloudy with scattered showers with highs near 60. For iHeartRadio, I'm 2822 Future Alert Meteorologist Logan Westrope.

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1: Here's what you've made popular by getting your stream on. Starting us off this week is the second season of Beef on Netflix. That's followed by the debut of the new action drama Man on Fire on Netflix. Your Friends and Neighbors on Apple TV is your number 8 show, with The Pitt on HBO Max finally falling out of the top 3 back to 7. Euphoria on HBO Max slides back to 6. Margo's Got Money Troubles on Apple TV slips back to 5, with Rooster on HBO Max up to 4. The Boys on Amazon Prime Video leaps into the top 3. The fourth season of the horror mystery From on MGM Plus remains at 2 this week, and debuting at the top spot is the new mystery Widow's Bay on Apple TV, your number 1 stream show.
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0: last weekend, President Trump was in Florida, in the Miami area, for a PGA tournament at Trump National Doral Golf Club. This was the 2026 PGA Cadillac Championship. Trump was there a few days ago, and wherever the president goes, there's a large law enforcement and Secret Service presence, of course, as required. One Secret Service agent ended up in the news, not for anything he did with President Trump, but because Sunday night at the DoubleTree Hilton Hotel at the Miami airport, hotel guests said that they were in the lobby, and this woman was in the lobby, and a man followed her up the elevator and followed her down to where she was going to her room. So she bolted into her room, locked the door because she said she feared for her life. She then probably looked at the peephole or something to see what was going on out there, where she then spotted the man masturbating outside of her hotel room.
1: That's kind of weird.
0: So she calls hotel security, and hotel security comes up, and they observe this man masturbating outside.
1: He was still going by the time they got up there.
0: With his pants down. Yes. Wow. This is not like a whip it out sort of thing where you leave the pants up, maybe you unzip a little bit and kind of pull it out, or maybe just put your hand in your pants. No.
1: He was locked in.
0: Pants down.
1: Yeah, in the zone.
0: I don't know about around the knees, around the ankles, but they were down. They, of course, called police. Police arrive. And
1: he's still doing it?
0: I don't know if he was still doing it by the time police arrived. That would be
1: Jeez.
0: A long time. Turns out he was a Secret Service agent named John Spillman. He's been arrested for indecent exposure.
2: Spillman?
0: Spillman. Yep, Spillman.
1: Spills
0: he's
1: everywhere.
0: Trying to spill it onto the carpet of the
1: Gross.
0: Hotel hallway. So, yeah, he's been...
2: That's a great mugshot.
0: There's a picture of the guy. That's his mugshot. They said that he might be intoxicated, chances are. But, I mean, Jesus Christ, I'm trying to think of the most intoxicated I've ever been in my entire life. I don't think I would follow a random woman from a hotel lobby up to the room and then just masturbate outside of her door. Like, that is totally insane. How does a guy like that get to be in the Secret Service? Don't they have some sort of background checks? Don't they have some sort of
1: protocol that you want the best people out there, right?
0: This can't be this guy must have had something else in his past, something in his service at the Secret Service there over the past few years, right? You would be completely shocked if a normal guy did this. So how does he get to that point where he's masturbating in a hotel hallway? What would you do? You wouldn't call the hotel security, would you? Or would you?
1: I would.
0: I'd call 911. First.
2: Okay.
1: No.
2: I thought you were saying just let him finish and maybe it'll go away.
0: He'll go away. Yeah. It's just a masturbating nuisance out there.
1: No, I'd call hotel security immediately. Not cops.
0: Really?
1: You'd call the hotel? The cops. Yeah. I want someone into my room immediately.
0: What do you say? There's a guy masturbating outside my door?
1: Yes.
0: Yeah, it's weird. You never experienced anything like that. Creepy guy coming after you like that or doing something weird. Crystal, you ever experienced anything weird like that? Some guy following you around or something? Oh, she's on the phone. Charlie, you've never experienced a creepy guy trying to masturbate around you, have you?
2: No, I'm trying to think.
3: You never caught me.
0: You did have a guy give you a pink bunny suit one time.
2: Yeah, but he was nowhere close to Frankie.
0: Yeah, he didn't masturbate, but He had a crush on you or something. When Charlie first started working on the show, what did the guy do? Why did he give you a pink bunny suit?
2: He did a game where I was given a bottle of Cristal as the winner.
0: Mm-hmm.
2: And then...
0: Expensive champagne.
2: It was very expensive champagne. And then it was opened and sprayed all over the fart box, so I never got to... have it.
0: You never got to drink it. Somebody opened up that bottle of champagne and sprayed it all over just to ruin your fun.
2: Yeah. And then I said on air I was filming something at a certain location, and the guy showed up with a bottle of Cristal.
0: Nice.
2: To replace the one that was missing, and I was like, I can't take that. It's like $400. Mm-hmm. I don't know. I'm going to be indebted to you. And then it was also on top in the bag. The Cristal was on top of some sort of, I don't know what. I look like a pink bunny suit. Like the pink
1: like
2: bunny suit from
1: story?
2: A Christmas story. Or a feather boa or something. And he was hoping
0: you'd get a little bit drunk and try on the bunny suit.
2: Yeah. And then he asked if he could take a picture, and I was like, sure. And then I went to go put my arm around him. He's like, no. Just a picture of you.
0: And then, he doesn't want to be in the picture. Nope. He just wants a picture of you by yourself.
2: And then I was like, okay, this is very interesting.
0: Did you put on this pink bunny?
3: Yeah. It just popped up in Shutterstock.
2: So
3: that's what he looked like.
2: That was it.
0: So he didn't masturbate in front of you. He just took your picture home and masturbated.
2: In private, yeah, which is the correct thing to do.
0: Mm-hmm. Let's see. There's somebody, do you know how many people get busted for masturbating? Doctors, nurses, teachers, radio hosts, TV personalities, police officers, and yes, probably Secret Service agents. The fact that you started off talking about Trump in Miami at the beginning of the story just proves the whole point as to why you're telling the story.
1: What?
2: Guy's suffering from TDS.
0: Yes, he must be. Because the point of bringing up Trump at the beginning of the story is because he was down in Miami at the beginning of the story. That's what this Secret Service guy, why he was in Miami.
1: For Trump.
0: Yes, because he was at this Trump
2: thing.
0: At the
2: highest level of Secret Service you could be, too. Not somebody that's watching a niece or of Don Jr. or whatever. This is the Trump detail.
0: Although he's part of the uniform Secret Service. They're not as cool. That's like the guys like,
2: still, it's the Trump detail. That's got
0: to
2: be.
0: And he was only guarding the perimeter of the golf course. He wasn't like right next to the president. But no, that has nothing to do with. Trump has nothing to do with it. Other than I was setting up why the guy was in Miami. He was arrested in Miami Sunday night. That golf tournament ended Sunday, so he probably gets off duty or whatever at the end of this golf tournament that Trump's going to. He starts drinking, and then by the end of the night, he's masturbating outside somebody's hotel room.
2: Let me see here. Stand by.
0: Might have a picture. You might have to black out. You might have to black out. There's two spots at the top and the bottom. You might have to black out the name. I don't know if this has anything to do with. I don't know.
1: What?
3: I can just enlarge it. Here you go.
4: I love when you giggle to yourself. I get excited.
3: Yeah, I know.
0: This is somebody found an old MySpace photo, and I'm not sure if this is the guy or not. Is Charlie holding a bottle of champagne and guy in an Indian's uniform?
2: I don't think that. I don't remember what the guy looks like at all, but no, this would have been.
3: That's some other random dude who gave you champagne.
2: At the rap battle. This is what I won. Yeah, that's the one I won.
0: Yeah. So this guy's at. Okay, so this was at the radio station. This is when you won your bottle of champagne.
3: That's the original bottle.
0: And then we go upstairs, and then somebody steals your bottle of champagne, sprays it, screw you pussy, whatever. And then a week later, somebody gives you. Okay, but not that guy. That was a different guy.
2: I assume. I don't remember what the guy looked like, but I don't think
3: MySpace.
2: That was it.
0: Okay. Bones says, Rover, I wasn't caught doing it, but one time in sixth grade, I asked to move to the back of the math room so I could masturbate underneath the table during class.
1: Oh, my God.
3: You asked that?
0: Can I move to the back of the back table? Well, he didn't say so I can masturbate.
3: That's what he asked.
0: Thinking back on it now, I was so far back that the lady teacher could probably see what I was doing underneath the table. She allowed me to finish. What a champ. Wait, did you actually whip it out under the table? Or were you like rubbing?
4: Over the pants.
0: Yeah, that's a very, very different thing. Man.
4: Either way, you can tell when somebody's messing around in their pants awkwardly for a little too long. Right? I mean, you can see if somebody has some kind of movement happening.
0: I would think so.
4: With their arm is constantly moving for 5 minutes or whatever.
0: But, you know, maybe he...
4: has an itch?
0: Had a trapper keeper that on his crotch or something he put over it or an article of clothing. I don't know. All right, I got to wrap things up. We do have the aftermath coming up on RMG Plus in just a few minutes. If you do not subscribe to RMG Plus, sign up at roverradio.com so you can watch or listen live. Victor in New Jersey, you're on Rover's Morning Glory. Good morning, Victor.
5: Good morning, Rover. How are you? Hey. I used to work security in a Las Vegas casino. I don't want to mention the name, but I once caught a guy masturbating at a machine on the casino floor.
0: What, just like, just standing there?
1: That's so gross.
0: Just like, so what do you do?
5: He was sitting in front of the slot machine, and I saw it, and I called for backup immediately. You know, we were like, and he wouldn't stop. We told him, hey, stop. What are you doing? So me and my partner had to grab him up and physically remove him from the casino with his thing hanging out.
4: Did he have money in the machine?
5: No, he didn't have any money in the machine. He was just sitting there and doing his thing.
0: Victor played his slot, though. Okay. Did you pull that one-armed bandit?
5: Not that one, no.
3: Snake eyes.
0: Speaking of Las Vegas, I was going through trying to find something in my phone. Let me see how. And I don't know where this came from. I don't think I took this video, but I'm not entirely sure. This is in my phone, so it's not like somebody sent this to me. I don't know. Let me see here. I don't know where this came from. I don't think I took this video, but I'm not entirely sure. This is in my phone, so it's not like somebody sent this to me. I don't know. Let me see here. I would play it on RMG TV, but I think I'm just going to have to hold this up

0: right on top of a blackjack table.
1: Oh, you played that on the show.
2: Yeah, we played this.
0: Did I film this or where did this come from?
3: Wasn't a listener there and they sent video?
1: Yeah, but you wouldn't
3: give that
1: to them. Your number.
0: How is it saved in my phone?
1: Right.
2: I remember this was all over the news.
1: But how would he have that? That's so weird.
0: Yeah, how did this? I don't know. How
3: you
0: is this
3: enjoyed
0: saved?
3: It that much? You downloaded
4: save it, save it for later.
3: Yeah,
0: maybe.
3: Gotta watch that again.
1: And usually, if somebody sends it to you, it says from who, and there's nothing that says.
4: But no, he just downloaded the video to his role,
3: so
4: his camera
3: just
4: role.
3: Tell you the details of when you downloaded it.
0: Oh yeah, I'm looking at the details of this, and it was filmed on an Apple iPhone 13 Pro Max, which I don't have a Pro Max, so I definitely did not film this. I think I would remember filming that. I have no idea. Why did I save that on my phone?
3: I do remember a listener sending a video in because they were there. Maybe they sent you an email and you downloaded the video from the email.
2: What was the date of it?
0: July 9th, 2023, it says. Yeah, I have no idea why that's saved in my phone, but let's see what else. So the aftermath starts in a few minutes on RMG Plus. Sign up at roverradio.com so you can watch or listen to that if you're not already an RMG Plus subscriber. Here's a 63 says, I had a coworker masturbating under his desk at work beside me. How do you know? Did you see it?
1: Was it out or in?
0: Good question.
3: Either way, if Charlie was over here doing something weird like that, if I just out of the corner of my eye saw something strange going on, which is, I mean, honestly, a daily, I would question what he's doing. Hey, what are you doing over there?
2: Yeah, what are you grabbing that for?
3: Yeah, like, do you have an itch? Like, go to the bathroom. Go do something. Mm-hmm. If you are that disturbed down there, that you need to attend to it.
0: Well, I'm guessing you wouldn't be furiously going like you would in the privacy of your own home. You would be more slow.
3: I feel like not those people are doing it out in public.
0: I have a pair of tickets to see William Shatner live on stage November 1st at Northfield Park Racino. 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This is on November 1st. They're going to have a screening of Star Trek II, Wrath of Khan, and then William Shatner will share behind-the-scenes stories from his life and career. 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
4: That was a triple.
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0: Rock 95.5. Williamsport's Rock Station. King of the Hill season 15, the premiere date has been announced, and it's going to debut all 10 episodes on Hulu on July the 20th. Disney says that season 14 had the best premiere for an adult animated series on Disney Plus and Hulu in 5 years. That's successful enough that Hulu went ahead and ordered 2 more seasons last October.
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1: Second round for the NBA playoffs. The East semis will have game two with Cleveland at Detroit. Detroit currently leading that series 1-0. And then the Lakers, LeBron and the Lakers are going to be at OKC. OKC leading that series 1-0. Who you got?

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1: Well, the NFL might be able to scrap their plan to do replacement referees this upcoming season. ESPN reported that the NFL and the Referees Association will have a collective bargaining agreement vote tonight. We'll see what happens. Here's Ozzie.

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Coming up in just a few. 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
1: Chances all day long for you to grab $1,000. 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Coming up. Top of the hour. Here's 30 Seconds to Mars.

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0: 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The American Football Coaches Association is recommending some changes to the college football calendar, and it comes on the heels of the NCAA's Football Oversight Committee recommending that the regular season start a little bit earlier. And obviously they want to eventually expand the playoffs. So the AFC board announced earlier this week four different changes. One, that they want to end conference championship games. That's something that has been talked about for a while. Somewhat controversial. I know it's a big money grab, but I think it doesn't make sense for a lot of the teams. Reducing open weeks or bye weeks in seasons from 2 to 1. The third thing, preserving an exclusive window for the Army-Navy game in December, but also allowing postseason games to be played on that same day. And then the fourth thing, reducing the minimum number of days between games to no fewer than 6. As we'll start to see college games be played on different days, then they still want 6 days in between those contests. We'll see how the proposal goes.
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1: Earlier this week, the Rolling Stones gave the details, some of the details on their upcoming 25th studio album. And one of those details was that that band, the Red Hot Chili Peppers, are on it. Yeah, the Chili Peppers did a collaboration with the Rolling Stones for their new album. What? I don't think it's out till July, though. This is new music from Volbeat.

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It's Rock 95.5. Heads up, another keyword you can use to grab $1,000 coming up in just a few minutes. We'll give you the keyword, top of the hour, and then you have the rest of the hour to use it to grab $1,000, okay? He's coming.

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1: Well, the series finale of the show Boys is going to movie theaters. Yes, in theaters using 4DX technology across U.S. and Canada. And seats can already be reserved with the purchase of a concession voucher. 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
1: Stanley Cup playoffs continue. There's only one game tonight. It's a game three. It's the Carolina Hurricanes at the Philadelphia Flyers. And the Canes are leading that one 2-0. So you know Philly would like to get it tied up before the series heads back down to the Carolinas. Breaking Ben.

0: 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I am $1,000. Oh! I'm going to get in your pocket.
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1: You are just a few minutes away from another opportunity to snag yourself $1,000. 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
1: Rolling Stone recently released its list of the 100 greatest guitar solos of all time. 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They're saying the greatest guitar solos of all time. And yes, of course, AC/DC's in there, Guns N' Roses, Queen. 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Jimmy Page, Jimi Hendrix in there. Newer stars like St. Vincent in there. And let's see, the countdown starts with AC/DC's You Shook Me All Night Long, highlighting Angus's initiative and purposeful approach. 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

Your home for Rover's Morning Glory, Rock 95.5. There is so much great new music right now. It's easy to miss some, but this is one of my top five faves at the moment. Dayseeker is back again. Just the title alone of this song made me go, all right, I gotta give this a listen. Crawl Back to My Coffin. It's new rock now.

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Do not forget, if you put in this hour's keyword for $1,000, the cash center is going to be making that call out coming up here at 6 o'clock for the last $1,000 of the day. 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
1: What the dumb of the day, part two. Boy, I don't see this going anywhere good. 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

Rock 95.5. Just a few more weeks, and we will have the new Evanescence album, Sanctuary, on its way. Working on a big premiere with Amy Lee. Very excited about that. Afterlife is here with the big rig.

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95.5, Williamsport's rock station. I'm sure the guys in Lit have to love it. Every time they watch a hockey game as of late, they hear their song and people belting out the lyrics at the top of their lungs. This and Blink-182's All the Small Things have been the most played and most interactive in hockey, I would say, in the last 5 years. It's just huge. Good for them. It's my own worst enemy.

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11: 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Join me and my comedian friends as we riff, rant, and recommend some of the most legally dubious advice known to man.
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1: I am going to get the heck out of here. Big Rig, I will see you tomorrow, Friday, ready to kick off the Mother's Day weekend. Hopefully you've got it all locked up. Kids, parents, everybody in between. You're set and ready to go for this weekend. Linkin Park's Numb is on. Keep it on, keep it loud. See you tomorrow.

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1: Stacey hanging with you, and all the moms were surveyed, and they already told you. They already told you what they want. No, I'm kidding. So 7 out of 10 moms were pretty vocal about what they wanted, and it was kind of split down the middle. A third of which said a handmade gift, and then the others said baked cookies from either their kids or their partner, or a spa day. Just take care of the moms.
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